0: 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Okay, I'm going back to my normal voice. Hi, I'm Hisham Musa, and this is The Watchlist. 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

0: Sammy, what are you up to?
1: Just trying to remember what's happening on the show.
0: Are you serious? 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
1: Yeah, I know that part, but I think we need more. Like more random calls, more guests, more fun.
0: Who said we won't? Think last year times 10.
1: That's a bit drastic.
0: You know what I'm talking about. We're just going to turn it up a little.
1: Cool. So more requests, more games, even some new ones.
0: Same drive, but bigger vibes.
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1: That's right. 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And together, we're your new morning duo, bringing you the morning show, 7 till 10 on Nile FM.
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2: I've always said dancing doesn't wait till midnight. 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
2: Well, do you know what? It was super warm yesterday.
3: I know, wasn't it just?
2: And I went outside to take the dog out, and I was like, be quick, I want to get back inside.
3: Did the dog not want to get back in as soon as possible?
2: It was doing
3: as well?
2: like this trotting thing, you know, like posh horses.
3: Yeah. It's a little pony.
2: Yeah, as it's walking along. Now, today we're not going to see temperatures as high, only going up to 36, and then 25 overnight tonight, but then back up to around about 39. And then over the weekend, it looks like it's going to be quite nice. Highs of 34, overnight lows around about 22, but then beware of Sunday.
3: 34. I'm seeing even lower than that. 32, 31, something like that for the weekend.
2: 2 degrees between friends.
3: It makes a huge difference. Well, what's the temperature now? Can we agree on that?
2: 17.
3: 17 degrees is the current temperature across Cairo. Good morning.
4: Wake up. Now, the morning show with Sally and Rob on Nile FM. Wake up.
3: Good morning. Thank you for being here. It is Wednesday, the 13th of May, 7 o'clock. How you doing today, Rob? Are you feeling better? Is the food poisoning officially out of your system now?
2: Yeah, I think that is gone now.
3: Good.
2: But I must have been snoring last night, because you know when you sleep with your mouth open and then like your throat hurts when you swallow?
3: Oh, gosh.
2: Yeah, I was doing that, but I had a good night's sleep.
3: Well, you said you slept in the air conditioning last night for the first time.
2: Yeah, but I had it set to not cold, but like dry.
3: Oh, yeah. So you really like want to dry out your like throat,
2: I think,
3: and
2: that's
3: everything.
2: Why I'm sweating. But then the door closed in my bedroom.
3: Yeah.
2: And I woke up and I was like, oh, it's so cold.
3: Oh, yeah.
2: And I went out into like the hallway. I was like, oh, that's nice and warm. But then outside it feels like slightly damp.
3: Yeah, it's definitely a humid day today, by the way. If you like, the temperature is perfectly fine. Like, it's 17 degrees, but it's a very humid morning. So just bear that in mind. You know, like, when you walk out and there is that, like, kind of, like, stickiness, that moisture in the air.
2: Condensation on my railing, on my balcony. Yeah. I was like, oh, what's that? Did it rain? It was very confusing.
3: Yeah.
2: It's currently about 83% humidity.
3: Oh, wow, yeah. So it's, yeah, very much there. So, hey, this is what we wanted. We were complaining about the cold, remember? So I've made it I've just a deal with myself that I'm not going to complain about the heat, because I think it's so easy to complain about the cold when it's cold and the heat when it's hot, and then you basically are just never happy.
2: I think you find that whole British culture is based around talking about the weather.
3: Oh, I know. Yeah, I know.
2: Looks like it's going to rain today.
3: That nursing homes in general.
2: Yeah, true.
3: So let's not go there just yet. I'm trying to keep away from the nursing homes for, you know, hopefully forever.
2: That sounds like quite a nice weekend, actually.
3: Well, anyways, get in touch and let us know that if you're out there and listening this morning. And and how did you manage with the really hot weather? My best friend yesterday actually had like a school trip with her, because she's a teacher, with her kids. They had to go to, I believe it was a factory or something like that. And she was just like,
2: didn't want to get out of the school bus.
3: Yeah, she's like, I was melting. I was absolutely melting. So God bless. Let us know how you manage the weather. And are you excited for the hot weather or not? And coming up, we got a morning show brain teaser.
2: And it's the last day of school for a lot of kids out there today.
3: Oh, yeah. All right, cool. So if that's you, let us know. We got Kaiza and When I'm Dancing coming up. But first, let's do this from ASAP Rocky. This is Sunday.

0: That's Kaiza. And when I'm dancing on Nile FM, hello, good morning. It's 9 minutes past seven.
1: Hello.
0: Hello. We're loving Kaiza at the moment. Really, really like this song. I think this is my favorite song after Hideaway.

0: from so many years ago.
1: Yeah, she had a few in between, but as I was saying to you, I quite like it.
0: Yeah, for sure. No, Kaiza, it's really good to have her back charting and doing her thing, and that song definitely is a banger. Definitely something that you want to bop to in your car or wherever, When I'm Dancing, very appropriately titled. And before that, we also did ASAP Rocky and Sundress. Okay, we have the morning show brain teaser for you, and it is my selection. Mm. Yay!
1: You're only happy because you know the answer.
0: Oh, yeah, for sure. 100%.
1: Would you when you saw this, did you work it out?
0: No, absolutely not. I've never worked out a riddle, I think, in my entire life. My brain doesn't go to the logical response. It goes to the creative response. That's just the way I am. Mm. So, yeah, no, it's not something that I would have worked out, but I have faith in our listeners.
1: Oh, they're proper brainy.
0: Oh, yeah, for sure. Being able to be creative and figure it out. And you don't know the answer to this either this morning, Rob.
1: No, but like I said, I had a good night's sleep last night, so I'm still a bit foggy in my head.
0: Okay.
1: But you would...
0: It should refresh you, not make you, you know, foggy.
1: I think the ice bucket challenge would refresh me.
0: All right, maybe not even that. All right, let's go ahead and read it out then. So here it is.
1: Right, listen very carefully. You are outside a closed room with three switches. Now, these are light switches.
0: Yeah.
1: Inside are three bulbs. You can enter the room once, but how do you know which switch controls which bulb?
0: There you go. That's your question this morning. Get in touch and let us know what you think the answer is. 015-5955-1042. You're outside a closed room with three light switches. Inside are three bulbs, so you can't see them. You can enter the room just once. How do you know which switch controls which bulb? Get in touch and let us know. So, I mean, Rob, you already tried to be creative with this. And you were like, oh, but can I send someone else in? I was like, no, there's a logical way to answer this. So it's, yeah, it's just think logic. And then we'll read out your responses shortly. I know he's looking very perplexed at the screen right now.
1: Yeah, I'm just going through it slowly. Word by word.
0: Well, whilst you do that, I just want to say hello to A, who gets in touch. We were just talking about how hot and muggy and kind of humid it was yesterday. And A says, good morning. The best thing to do in the super hot weather is to go for a swim. And that is what I did yesterday. Have a lovely day. Oh, that sounds lovely.
1: I don't think I've been to a pool yet this year.
0: No, me neither. But it's been cold. It's been kind of freezing. Mm. You know, I mean, here in Egypt, it's not like we have a plethora of pools, you know what I mean? Like, I think when it's the season, then everyone is by the beach or, you know, all the pools come alive. But I don't think we do indoor swimming. It's not really much of a thing here. Unless, of course, you're training, you know, you're learning to swim or...
1: Yeah, I don't think I know of, like not proper swimming pools, but, you know, just like... fancy pools that are inside for when it's cold.
0: Like your bathtub.
1: Slightly larger than that.
0: Yeah, like people in people's homes, you mean like their gardens and stuff? Like private pools?
1: No, like in compounds, you know, you go to
0: those.
1: I'm just trying to think, other than that, I don't really know of any pools inside.
0: Oh, no, there are definitely. Some schools have them and stuff like that. It's where kids go to learn swimming or like, you know, because obviously you've got swimming teams and stuff like that that they compete nationally.
1: Can you swim?
0: Yes. Oh. Can you?
1: Yeah.
0: Well?
1: Well, what?
0: Can you swim well?
1: Oh, yes. Well. I haven't drowned yet. So
0: That's a good shot. I was always rubbish at swimming. I was always the slowest. I could swim, but I was always the slowest. They used to try to make me race the rest of the people. And I used to hate my life. And I could never dive. That was the one thing. I always wanted to learn how to dive because there's, so in Pirates of the Caribbean, The Curse of the Black Pearl, the very first one, Johnny Depp does this epic dive into the sea to save Keira Knightley. And I've always been so impressed with it.
1: You mean when she falls off the cliff?
0: When she falls off the cliff, exactly. Mm. He goes, will you be saving her? And he goes, I don't know how to swim. And so, and so he goes, right, pride of the King's Navy, you all. And then he jumps in, right? And so he does this incredible dive. You know, if anyone knows what I'm talking about, you know, like, it's like the height and then like the angle. And you're just like, wow, I have only ever belly flopped loudly.
1: And you... like one of the ones that's like just above the pool level water.
0: The little one. The small one. Oh, I could never dive from like a height. I've never tried that.
1: We used to do that at school. We'd go to, there was a recreational center that we used to go to. Then that burnt down. So we went to an army base.
0: Oh, gosh.
1: Yeah. And they had this really high. Yeah. Really high. And I went all the way up to the top. I can do this.
0: Yeah.
1: And I move out of the way. I'm coming back down. I couldn't do it.
0: No, it's like Mr. Bean. Isn't there like a whole Mr. Bean skit where
1: plus,
0: he.
1: If you hit the water wrong at that sort of
0: you could hurt yourself.
1: It's like hitting concrete.
0: Oh, yeah. Yeah, for sure. Yeah, like if there's a way,
1: makes a massive slap noise.
0: Yeah, I remember like doing a giant belly flop once when I was in school because you would do it in front of all the students. It's horrific for a teenage girl to have to do this, by the way. And I remember belly flopping and being like and like screaming, but the only thing louder than my scream was the screams of everyone else, like empathizing with me, going,
1: It's like the sound effect when fireworks go,
0: Exactly. It's like that Hideaway song by Kaiser, actually.
1: Yeah, the bandmate song, yeah.
0: Exactly. All right, well, get in touch and let us know what you think the answer to our brain teaser is. We've been talking about swimming for a second, so let's go ahead and review it. Do you have it there, Rob?
1: Yeah, I do. We've also got an answer that's come in from Eamon, and I'm going to have to confer with you off air about this.
0: Yes.
1: But you are outside a closed room, and it's got three switches, but inside are three bulbs. You can enter the room once, but how do you know which switch controls which bulb?
0: There you go. That's your morning show brain teaser. Get in touch, 015-5955-1042. Now, this is a song I haven't heard in forever. I thought this would make all your mornings. This is Alicia Keys, and If I Ain't Got You.

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0: That's Ariana Grande and Yes And. Love that.
1: Ja und. It sounds like it could be a German remix.
0: Well, you know what it is, right? It's an improvisation thing to do with like improvisation techniques. No. I think I've explained this to you before. So yeah, so
1: improvising
0: basically
1: what?
0: It, for actors or performers or anything like that, it's the principle of like if you're improvising, you have to build on what the other person said no matter how ridiculous it is. So if you say, "Ho, oh, is that a paper plane in my nose?" I would say, "Yes, Rob, quickly, let me grab my, you know,
1: improv."
0: Yeah. But it's yes and. I wouldn't say, "No, there's no paper plane in your nose." It's the whole like, yes, I accept, and I build on it.
1: Okay,
0: so that's,
1: it's not like ad-libbing either. It's like,
0: no, it is. It is, but it's just I have to use what you've given me rather than just toss it away.
1: And then continue on it.
0: And then continue.
1: Okay, cool.
0: And that's how good improv is.
1: And what was it when they finish? And scene or something?
0: End scene, yeah.
1: You actor type, Jim.
0: Yeah. Anyways, good morning. You're listening to The Morning Show. Hello, how's it going? Well, we have a Morning Show brain teaser, and it went like this. You want to read it, or should I?
1: You're outside a closed room with three switches inside of three bulbs. You can enter the room once, so how do you know which switch controls which bulb?
0: There you go. That is the question for you this morning. Hello to Ayman Inani. Spot on with your answer, my friend. Well done. Well done to you. Also, Ottawa getting the correct answer this morning as well. We also had some other messages that have come through. You want to read out 903?
1: Yeah, there's this one here.
0: From Sammy.
1: I was just trying to look at the picture in the background, but it's very small. It looks like the pyramids. Is that right?
0: Yeah, it's the pyramids and the Sphinx. So what glasses are you wearing today?
1: Yeah, but it's very small. Come on.
0: It's very clear.
1: Maybe you've got a bigger screen. Anyway, it says, I think the answer to brain teaser is that the left is for the left, and the one on the right is for the one on the right, and the middle is for the middle. As in, like, the arrangement of the switches and also where the bulbs are inside. Also, please could you play the song for Sammy, who's 8 years old?
0: Yeah, Fever Dream. You want to hear Fever Dream by Alex Warren? We'll get that on for you in a little bit.
1: Can
0: Sammy?
1: I just point out, have you ever moved into a house that, like, it's new to you, and you find all these switches everywhere. And
0: they don't work.
1: They don't do anything.
0: Yeah.
1: But they, what do they do?
0: There's a bunch of them in my mom's house.
1: And how long have they lived there?
0: Oh, forever, since I was very little.
1: And have they not, like, found out what they do?
0: They don't care. They're not like you. If it was you, you'd have holes in the walls.
1: No, I would have taken it apart.
0: You would have called the electrician.
1: I would have taken it apart. It's like, it's not connected to anything.
0: Yeah,
1: so
0: I would.
1: Why is there a switch there?
0: So why does it matter?
1: Same with the brain teaser.
0: No, this is different. So, like, Sammy, thank you for your answer. That's not the answer. That's you guessing, more or less. But we're saying, how is there, like, a definite way for you to be sure that you know which switch belongs to which? Which switch belongs
1: And if
0: to
1: it
0: which?
1: Wasn't the way that that Sammy says, I would take it apart and rewire it it makes sense.
0: You'd be the worst, honestly. Like, I could not trust you to, like, have something and for like any kind of gadget or gizmo that you don't know how it works. It would drive you insane, and I know I would walk away for an hour and come back and bits of it would be absolutely everywhere.
1: And then I put it back together again. It'd be fine.
0: Mostly, with a couple of screws missing.
1: Well, that's my life, really.
0: Yeah. Also, just hello to Ismail, who gets in touch. Let me see here. You more or less got the right idea. So thank you very much for your response. Keep the answers coming through and let us know what you think the answer to our brain teaser is. You're outside a closed room with three switches. Inside are three bulbs. Now, you can only enter the room once. So how do you know which switch controls which bulb? Get in touch and let us know.
1: 015-595-5104. Can I ask a quick question? I've got my hand up.
0: Sure.
1: Are there any windows?
0: There's no creative. This is a logical response to that question.
1: I'm just asking.
0: No, there's no windows. It is a windowless room entirely.
1: So it's like a shed.
0: Yes, but, you know.
1: A big one with three lights.
0: A big one that, in my mind, is kind of like a science lab for some reason.
1: Oh.
0: Yeah.
1: And white.
0: And white. Kind of like, you know, Stranger Things. Like, the experiments. Anyway, if you know, you know.
1: I only got to season two and then stopped watching.
0: So good. Well, then you would have known. You know what I'm talking about, where 11 is, where 11 starts off. The facility that they rescued.
1: Oh yes,
0: I
1: think so.
0: Yeah, there you go.
1: I wasn't really paying attention. I was like, "Come on, get to the good bits."
0: How does anyone watch that show and not pay attention?
1: Because it's not my sort of thing.
0: Yeah.
1: I felt like it's not aimed towards me.
0: It's so
1: and
0: good.
1: And there's no time traveling, so you know.
0: It's so good. Anyway, all right, that's a whole different kettle of fish. All right, hello to Rogi, who gets in touch. It's good morning. It's the twins Ali and Fairuz's birthday, but the party is postponed because of their exams. Can we say happy birthday to them? They are turning 8.
1: Happy birthday.
0: Happy birthday to the pair of you. 8. That's such a big deal. And I love that you're turning 8 together. And twins, double trouble. Yeah, that's double the fun.
1: That's usually what happens with twins.
0: Oh, my God. Honestly, with siblings, regardless.
1: Having their birthday together.
0: Yeah.
1: But think of it this way. Once you've got your exam, because otherwise you're going to be a little bit stressed about it. You won't be able to enjoy your party to the max.
0: Exactly.
1: And all good things come to those who wait.
0: Exactly. So definitely you'll be able to enjoy your birthday because it's your birthday. And then after the exams, then y'all can just have a great time. All right. I'm thinking cake. I'm thinking party. I'm thinking, you know, a day out, a whole day out that you kind of decide what you want to do, whether it's going out to dinner or
1: chicken nuggets,
0: whatever. Yeah. Chicken nuggets.
1: Yeah, I don't know why.
0: Do you feel like you want to have some chicken nuggets this morning? Is that why? Are you
1: not
0: projecting?
1: Not at the moment. I'm just planning, you know.
0: Okay.
1: Finger food.
0: Okay. Well, happy birthday, Ali and Fairuz. Enjoy your birthday. Sending you lots of love, the pair of you. Also, hello to Yahya. Says, are you doing any song requests this morning? Can you please play Jenny from the Block by J-Lo? I absolutely can. Children.

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0: Harry Styles.
1: Wait.
0: What? Oh, here it is.
1: That's the light bulb.
0: It is music for a sushi restaurant. Love that from Harry Styles. I'd kind of forgot about that song, to be honest.
1: I've been in sushi restaurants, and I've not heard any of them play it.
0: No, I could kill for some sushi right now, though, to be honest. I would have sushi for breakfast, lunch, and dinner. I know you're still
1: no, I'm
0: coming
1: the,
0: through your
1: I'm good for the fish right now, thanks.
0: Sushi, hold the fish. So basically just a bowl of rice.
1: Yeah.
0: Yeah. Good morning. Hi, it's the morning show. It's me, Sally, the sushi lover, and Rob, the food poisoning person over there, because
1: even my dog doesn't trust me anymore with food.
0: I wouldn't trust you either if you tried to feed me fish that had been in your fridge for a week opened.
1: Yeah, but dogs can like smell stuff. So he ate it. Well, she did.
0: Yeah, poor dog. It probably was like, oh well, if my master says okay, then I should eat it anyway. If he's gonna, if he goes, I go.
1: Yeah, because in my house it's the 1900s.
0: Yeah, literally.
1: Yes, master, I shall eat that.
0: Well, it's a dog, right? What's it's like an up, right? And the dog doesn't he have like a little thing that talks, like a little voice box?
1: Yeah.
0: Yeah. It's the same thing.
1: Yeah. Squirrel.
0: Squirrel. All right. Good morning. We're doing the morning show brain teaser, and it went like this. So you're outside a closed room with three switches. Inside are three bulbs. You can enter the room once, but how do you know which switch controls which bulb? And now we've had some seriously creative answers.
1: Just thinking about this, am I not allowed to ask the question, are they wired in series or in parallel?
0: Why are you complicating this?
1: Because then one switch could turn all of them on.
0: No, that's not a thing. You can't.
1: And then the other two switches don't actually do anything.
0: No.
1: Standard.
0: That doesn't work, no. But let's get to the messages then that we did get.
1: No, so Sammy is just come back.
0: With
1: saying,
0: another answer.
1: Yeah, so he's already sent an answer earlier. And now he's saying, then is it trying the bulbs when it's dark? I'm not quite sure how that would work, but
0: like I'm assuming maybe like the room is dark and he's trying to see if there's a light that comes through from like under the door or something, like under, you know, like that little gap, but you'd still not know which,
1: like horror movie sort of,
0: yeah,
1: thing.
0: But you wouldn't know which switch turned on which bulb as well. You still wouldn't know. You just know that there was a light that turned on
1: because they're very close to each other. I don't know.
0: Yeah.
1: Okay. Right. I've got another answer that's come in, and it's from Jad. It says the answer to the question is that you enter the room and keep your hand on the switch out. Oh, see, that's a clever idea.
0: Yeah. Yeah. Finish it though.
1: So you haven't actually. Right. So you say keep your hand on the switch outside, and then click each one individually and see.
0: So
1: I'm guessing you have to go in and close the door.
0: Yeah. Yeah. Exactly. Once you're in, you're in. Like you can't. Like yeah. And assuming it's not close enough that you could just like do the stretched arm thing and like actually be in the room, but your arm is outside.
1: Stick that's got a bend in it, so you can.
0: Yeah, I get a very creative answer, to be honest, Jad. But yeah, that's not the correct answer. We also got this message that came through from Kayla this morning.
2: Hi, my name is Kyla.
0: Or Kyla.
2: And my mom thinks the answer is to turn on all the switches and see which one turns on.
0: So.
1: But they all will.
0: They'll all work. That's the thing. So we want to see. And it's not about whether or not the lights work. We know that the lights work. The bulbs are fine.
1: But we want to know which switch controls which bulb.
0: Exactly. Without actually being in the room except the one time. That's how it works. All right. I promise you there's a very logical response. We'll get to that in a little bit. Here's the brain teaser for you one more time. So you are outside a closed room with three switches. It is far enough that you cannot have your hand on the switch and be in the room at the same time. I feel like I should add that. So inside are three bulbs. You can enter the room once. How do you know which switch controls which bulb? There you go. That is the question for you this morning. Get in touch.
1: Oh, I've got another alternative answer, I think. And I'll tell you in a minute.
0: Okay. Well, get in touch and let us know. Let us know.
1: 015-5955-1042. Sorry. Literally a light bulb in my head went, oh, ping. So, yeah, if you want to send your answer to that, please. Or just keep listening because we'll tell you what the answer is in about 15 minutes.
0: 20 minutes time or so. Yeah, exactly. Kyla, you wanted to hear this song, Beauty and a Beat. People are loving it. It's back.
1: It's top five again in the UK now.
0: I know. Justin Bieber and Nicki Minaj. Money.

0: Olivia Rodrigo.
1: It's a new song, isn't it?
0: It's a new song. It's charting everywhere. It's called Drop Dead. And just every time I see Olivia Rodrigo, it cracks me up that you confused her for Gracie Abrams and for Olivia Dean. Do you not remember this?
1: Yeah, I do, yeah. I was just trying. Me and Olivia Rodrigo had a bit of beef, but it's okay now.
0: Yeah, you're good. You're good. Yeah, I'm sure. Beef that you didn't know about, but all good. All right, let's do the morning show brain teaser then. We got a bunch of responses.
1: Right, so you're outside a closed room with three switches. Inside are three bulbs. You can enter the room once, but we need to know, or how do you know, which switch controls which bulb?
0: Yeah, there you go.
1: Three switches, three bulbs. You can only go in once. Which does which?
0: Exactly. The switches are on the outside. The bulbs are on the inside. That is the little brain teaser for you.
2: Good morning, Grove and Sally. My name is Elle, and I'm going to school. I think the answer to the brain teaser is you turn on the first switch, then you leave it for a couple of minutes. Then you turn on the second one. You go inside the room. You feel which one is hot, and that's the one that you should use. Okay. Wishy-washy, bye, 6767, 6767, 6767.
0: Thank you, Elle. And then hello to Muhammad.
3: Hello, Rob and Sally. My name is Muhammad, and I think the answer to the brain teaser is that first you turn on one of the switches, wait 10 minutes, okay, or like 20 minutes, and then you turn off that switch, and then you turn on another switch, okay, and then you enter into the room, okay, the one that is on, that's the second switch that you opened, the one that is hot, that is the first switch that you opened, and the one that is cold, or like not hot and not on, that is the switch that you did not open. Mushy mushy hi. Mushy, mushy, bye. By the way, this is also another old one.
0: Thank you very much.
1: It's a classic.
0: It's a classic for sure. Muhammad, I loved how methodical and thorough he was. He kept on checking with everybody. Okay, are you with me so far? Okay, let's move on to the next point.
1: See,
0: I love that.
1: I'd have to write it down.
0: Yeah.
1: Like, it gets to that sort of point.
0: Yeah.
1: If you can do it off the top of your head, wow. We got one from Jad. And it's a follower. Anyway, it says the answer to the question is that you enter the room, keep your hand on the light switch. We said this earlier, and you click each one individually, and then see. So the second idea is that you turn on the first two, and you know the third one after you flip a coin for the other two, or crouch underneath the crack of the door to then be able to see.
0: All right. Well,
1: that's why I asked if there was a window, by the way.
0: No, it's not. This is a logical answer to a logical question, but I appreciate the creativity.
4: Hello, Rob and Sally. My name is Noor, and I think the answer to the brain teaser is that you would turn on the first switch and wait 10 minutes and then close it, then open the next one, and then you go into the room. So you touch each of the bulbs. If they're hot, that means it's the first switch. And if you find one on, that means the second switch. And the one that it's cold, it's the third switch. Boom. Logic. I'm so smart because
0: I love it. I love the sass. So good. And Minna,
5: good morning,
0: hello.
5: Rob and Sally. It's an old one, I know it. He will open one switch and he will leave it for a while. And then he will switch it off. He will switch on the other one. And then he will go to the room. So the one that's already lighted is the one that he did open. And then the one that's hot is the one that he did open first place. So the third one is the one that he didn't switch it off.
0: All right. We will definitely read out the definitive answer very, very soon. Hello to Osman, though, who says, I think the answer to the brain teaser is you turn on two and leave one out, but you still don't know what belongs to what.
1: Yeah, that means you got two switched on, but then that eliminates one of them, of course, but then which does which?
0: Exactly. Also, we had a message this morning. Oh, a very long message from Zane.
1: Yes, I see this.
0: Ooh, yeah. He sends the whole thing. Let me see. He repeats it to us, and then he kind of breaks it down. Just wishing you both a wonderful Wednesday. I'm listening on my way to university on this beautiful sunny day. Mushy, mushy hi, mushy, mushy bye, and 6-7. Thank you. Thank you. Also, Noura gets in touch to say, I think the answer to the brain teaser is that you have to light up one of them for 10 seconds and then the other for 5 seconds. And the last one, don't light it up, and then go into the room and touch each one of them. And one will be fair, one hot, and one cold.
1: Like okay. Hot, lukewarm.
0: Yeah.
1: Warm.
0: Yeah, exactly. All right, all right. Keep the answers coming through. We're going to play a few songs, come back, and give you the answer. Here it is for you. You're outside a closed room with 3 switches. Inside are 3 bulbs. You can enter the room only once. But how do you know which switch controls which bulb? How can people get in touch?
1: On the WhatsApp, 015-5955-1042. Osman sent another answer, but then deleted it.
0: Okay.
1: So, we've got 5 minutes.
0: Osman, by the way. It's not Osman.
1: Osman.
0: Osman.
1: I got an Osman back in the UK.
0: No.
1: We call him Oz.
0: If you could call him Oz, but that's just not his name. That's not my name. Anyways.
1: Tinkings.
0: I know. All right, Elton John and Dua Lipa right now. We'll come back shortly with the answer to the brain teaser this morning. It's Nile FM.

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1: Was that like a drip noise then?
2: I don't know. At the end of the song. Yeah, I think so.
1: Right, we are seeing daytime highs today of 36. Not as warm as what it was yesterday, but still quite warm.
2: Yeah.
1: Overnight lows dropping down to 25, up to 39 tomorrow, Thursday. But the weekend, 34. But it is going to jump back up again.
2: I think the weekend's going to be cooler, Rob. I don't believe this 34 business that you're talking about.
1: My source is the one that says, when it rains, it rains.
2: Your source?
1: And your source is like, no, it's going to be nice and sunny. And then it rained.
2: Yeah.
1: So I will go with 32 and a half.
2: Okay.
1: All right.
2: Fine. What's the temperature now?
1: It's jumped up 1 degree, so it's only 18.
2: 18, but still very humid out today, so just keep that in mind.
3: Wake up. Now, the morning show with Sally and Rob on Nile FM. Wake up.
1: We've had some really good answers.
2: Yes, we have.
1: I love the answers that we've got from Rifki.
2: Yeah, for sure. Let's read, just do a quick recap in case anyone's just tuned in. What is the brain teaser this morning before we play out the final few messages and then give out the answer officially?
1: For some reason, you are outside a closed room with three switches and inside of three bulbs. You can enter the room once because it's one of them fancy doors that locks after you, but how do you know which switch controls which bulb?
2: There you go. That was the question for you this morning. We had this lovely, lovely message that came through.
4: Hi, my name is Luna, and I think the answer to the brain teaser is you turn on one lever and wait for 10 minutes, then turn on another one and wait for 10 minutes, then you go in the room and then you touch the one. The ones that are warm are the two ones you turned on, and the one that is not hot or warm, that means the one that you didn't turn on. Mushy, mushy, high, mushy, mushy by 6-7.
2: Thank you, Layla. And then Layla also sends us a beautiful picture of a giraffe that she says, I drew this yesterday in my art class, and it looks gorgeous. Absolutely beautiful. Well done, Layla. That's so, so pretty. I would have that framed and then put in your room.
1: That's a drawing? It looks like a photo.
2: Yeah, it's a drawing.
1: Wow.
2: Isn't that cute?
1: That's really good.
2: Yeah, awesome. It's really, really good. Well done, Layla. Really well done to you. All right, go ahead then. Read out Muhammad Rifi's message that you really like.
1: Right, so I asked you the question. I was like, can you tell me what type of bulbs these are, please?
2: Yeah.
1: Because if they're LED bulbs, then they don't get hot.
2: Right.
1: And you're like, no, that's normal ones.
2: Normal ones.
1: Right, so he's saying, hello there, hot bulbs. The hot bulbs answer would have worked back in the olden days. However, most are LED and they do not heat up. But then he's saying, okay, another modern answer. Leave your phone camera on recording and go out and do all light switches.
2: And then you will know everything. Yeah. That's what he says.
1: But you can only go in once, though, you said.
2: Yeah, you can only go in once. And these are all, like, again, ways trying to outsmart the system. This is, not Ocean's 11.
1: I think Rifki is also one of those sorts of people that's put their phone on record, put it in the fridge, and then close the door on the fridge, and then open the door, taking your phone out, and seeing if the light goes off.
2: Have you done that before, Rob?
1: Yes.
2: Honestly, you are such a weirdo. If anyone ever calls me weird ever again, I'm just going to be like, you know what? I know someone. Let me just send you their contact.
1: No, the reason I did this is because at one point my freezer wasn't working. It wasn't getting cold.
2: Yeah.
1: And that's because the bulb inside would stay on. See? And I was like, well, how do you know that? I knew it because I put my phone in there and videoed it.
2: Okay. 10 out of 10 for creativity, for sure. Osman, or Oz, he says that you can call him Oz now since you struggled to say Osman a little while ago, by the way.
1: I didn't struggle. That's just what I call him.
2: You called him Osman.
1: Yeah, Osman.
2: Not the same. I think the answer to the brain teaser, he says, is open one for 20 minutes and then open another one and then go inside the room. One is going to be hot, one is going to be warm, and then one is going to be turned off so you can see the first and second and last one you open. Thank you, Osman. And then also we had this message that came through from Johnson.

0: room. The one bulb is on. You'll know what switch that is.
1: Yeah, the second one you turned on.
0: Exactly. One is off, but warm because it's been on for a while. So
1: but then you turned off and then turned the other one on, went in the room. Yep.
0: Yeah, exactly. So the warm one, which is no longer on, that's the first switch. And then the cold one is the one that was not switched on at all.
1: The one that's not on and not switched on.
0: Exactly. Mm. Correct. So there you go. If you got that answer this morning, bravo. Well done. You got the correct answer to the morning show brain teaser.
1: And you know what I would do? What? Going back outside that room and putting a label on each of the switches.
0: Of course you would. You'd have taken it apart, put a mobile phone. You'd have done all sorts of things.
1: Yeah, I would probably get an electrician to wire them up so they all turn on.
0: Yeah.
1: Depending on how big the room is, why do you need three separate switches?
0: Yeah, for sure. If anyone needs any advice from Rob on how to make an easy thing complicated, you know who to get to go to.
1: And that's the spotlights, of course, because then they're directional.
0: All right, thank you for that. Oh, he told me that your dad was an electrician. That's why you have weird knowledge about electricity and lights and stuff. Because my mom's a dentist, and I've got weird knowledge about teeth.
1: Yeah, so
0: that's how it works. It's like whatever your parents do, somehow you kind of just get like secondhand knowledge from them because all you do growing up is hear them talking about stuff, and you're just like, why do I have to know this? And then you find that later on in life it does actually come in handy.
1: During the summer, obviously no school.
0: Yeah.
1: So it was go to work with your dad day.
0: Oh, really?
1: Yeah, instead of like playing with a photocopier and like...
0: What? You know, what? Playing with the photocopier? Yeah, what are you playing with the photocopier? Did you not have Lego?
1: You put your face on the photocopier and you photocopy it.
0: You had a photocopier at home?
1: No, at work.
0: Like, so he'd dad's work.
1: He'd work in an office, so I'd go with him.
0: Okay.
1: And then occasionally we'd go out like on site or whatever.
0: Yeah, yeah.
1: And I'd go along with put my hard hat on.
0: Yeah?
1: And then I'd just sit there and listen to what he's saying.
0: Okay, Rob. Anyways, anyone else used to play with a photocopier?
1: Did you not do that?
0: No, of course not. I'm a normal human being. My mother wouldn't let me play with a photocopier when I was like 7 or 8 years old. That's not a thing. Anyways.
1: You've missed out on a lot, I can tell.
0: I don't know if I'm the one that's missed out, to be honest.
1: Look, we got a photocopier around the corner. Come with me.
0: No, I'm good, thanks.
1: All right. Put your face on there.
0: Literally. Why did they get fired? Well, you know, Rob photocopied Sally's face. All right, y'all, I think it's a good time to play a song. This is All Saints, and we'll do some Megan Trainor next.

0: That is Meghan Trainor's latest track. It's called Shimmer. Hope you're enjoying the tunes this morning. We kicked off the hour with All Saints and Black Coffee. Haven't heard that in ages. Do you remember All Saints?
1: Yeah.
0: Yeah, I loved them. I loved their album. The very first one was probably one of the first albums I ever bought for myself as a child.
1: What was their first song? Never ever.
0: Never ever was the
1: first single. It literally just talks the way through.
0: No, just the beginning part. A few questions that I need to know.
1: But immediately, as soon as they started saying that, as a guy, I just switched off.
0: Why?
1: Like, mentally.
0: Why?
1: Because they're talking.
0: So, well, I mean, no one gets more annoyed by talking in songs than me, but that song might be an exception.
1: But I did like their song Pure Shores.
0: Yeah, that was from their second album. That was from the soundtrack of The Beach, which was the Leonardo DiCaprio film.
1: Yeah.
0: Anyways, we did get the cutest little message this morning from this little dude.
2: Hi, Robin, Sally. I'm Adam.
0: Hi.
2: And I'm going to school right now, and I'm going to miss
0: Oh, we're going to miss you too, Adam.
1: Oh.
0: Thank you for your message. It's so sweet.
1: Just go sit in the car every morning and listen to us.
0: Yeah, absolutely. Love that. Thank you for your message. Now, we were just talking about how weird Rob is.
1: It's not weird.
0: He didn't have a normal childhood.
1: It's a thing. It is a thing. Like, when you go to work with your parents, you take all the pens and you just draw on every single piece of paper you can find. And then you cut like the paper with scissors that you might find.
0: Sure, of course.
1: Then you press all the buttons on the fax machine.
0: And then you get grounded forever.
1: And then you go and play with a photocopier.
0: Yeah, so I was just saying that, like, that was weird, and Rob, like, you know,
1: standard,
0: obviously didn't get, like, any toys or something as a child.
1: No, there's no toys in an office, is there?
0: No, but you could have taken something with you.
1: Like what?
0: I don't know. Cards? Uno? Whatever.
1: Who?
0: What did they have back in your day?
1: Well, why would you do that when you've got that stuff at home, but you don't have a photocopier?
0: That's true. Well,
1: so, what you do is you get get your sister, who's much younger than you, say, come with me.
0: This is a great idea.
1: Put your face on there, and then you close the photocopier, and as they're screaming, because they're like, what's going on? You photocopy their face.
0: Did you, like, close the thing on their head?
1: Yeah, otherwise you don't get a good picture.
0: Oh, right, of course. Yeah, I wonder why they were screaming.
1: Well, and then the light's coming towards them, and they're like, And because of that, all these different pictures come out.
0: Yeah.
1: And then you stick it together and then you flip through them and you've got like one of them flip books.
0: Yeah, I take it you and your sister no longer speak.
1: I've heard she's doing well.
0: Yeah, exactly.
1: But Sarah Abdullah says, I can confirm I played with a photocopier in my dad's office.
0: Oh my gosh, you guys.
1: See, Rob, I agree it's a thing.
0: That's Paul Wilde who says that.
1: It might be an English thing, though.
0: I don't know. Yeah, Paul's from the UK as well. Mm. Sal says, I totally played with the photocopier and other stuff in my dad's office in Abu Dhabi.
1: Yeah, see? In fact, that's where it was.
0: I think it's maybe because my dad never had an office. Like, he was never a business owner or anything like that. But my mom, being a dentist,
1: you wouldn't have had to touch those.
0: You wouldn't have wanted to touch anything, to be honest. Like, you have the hooks and all the other stuff. Exactly. And my mom was very matter of fact about it as well. You know what I mean? Like, you know what dentists are? They're like, they've seen everything. They're like, well, whatever, it's fine. So for me, I think just the smell of the clinic.
1: They've got this particular smell.
0: It's a smell. And I can't handle it. My mom hardly even notices it because obviously she's in it all the time. But no photocopier, unfortunately.
1: Oh, see, are you okay? Did you have a good childhood?
0: Yeah, I had a great childhood.
1: Accusing me of not having one. You didn't have a photocopier.
0: Sarah says also got back in touch to say the whole office was filled with photos of my little chubby hand. And Ahmed Salem also. So apparently it's a guy thing, I think.
1: Oh, yeah.
0: Yeah, he says, I also placed my sibling's face on the photocopier as well.
1: Yeah, see, there you go. Yeah. You just have to do it gently, because if you break the glass, that's a big problem.
0: I know, it's a huge problem, of course. You don't want to break the glass. Never mind your sibling's face. It's fine.
1: Oh, no, because that'll heal, but the photocopier won't. Salma says, I learned the photocopier game when I started working. So me and my colleagues used to photocopy our faces.
0: Do you guys not have cameras at work? That's crazy. Isn't there an episode of The Office where they do that? I feel like they might.
1: I haven't got that far into it yet.
0: That's so funny. That is hilarious. Muhammad Rafi says, of course, the photocopier, printer, and then using all of my dad's pens and paper as well.
1: See? Everything. They lock the stationery cupboard.
0: Did they lock it?
1: Yes, because otherwise you'd go home with everything.
0: I know. That's, yeah, for sure.
1: But I just had an idea for a video for our socials. Sally photocopies her face.
0: I seriously don't want to get fired.
1: And I push your face onto it and then close it and then non-aggressively, of course.
0: Yeah.
1: And I press the go button and then you pull all these different expressions And then we turn it into a flip book.
0: You don't need. I can give you all the expressions that you want here outside the photocopy. You've seen the full range.
1: But then if we do it as a video on the socials, everyone else gets to see them.
0: Well, we'll put that in the maybe box, shall we? All right, coming up, we've got The Real World.
1: Yeah. After we go to the photocopier.
0: No, we will not be going to the photocopier. We'll just be doing The Real World.
1: Okay, text in if you want this to happen.
0: This is not going to happen.
1: Yes,
0: it is. Just to be clear, all right? You are far more likely to... You photocopy your own face. Why are you volunteering my beautiful face for? You would get a makeup smudge on the photocopier.
1: Yeah, that's fine.
0: No one wants that.
1: All you'd get is my fat cheeks on the photocopier.
0: Yeah, well.
1: And that's it. But what we could do is, we'd have to get a little mini step because this one's quite high up.
0: Yeah, we have quite a tall one.
1: They were much smaller when I was a kid. So you could just literally, see? Photocopy Sally's face.
0: Getty Mayer. All excited about that. Y'all, I thought y'all were Team Sally. What is going on here? Okay.
1: They are. They want to see Team Sally's face.
0: All right. Well, we'll see about that. It's like, you know, my mother would say, inshallah. It's like the same thing. I'm saying it to you, inshallah.
1: Okay.
0: All right. So Real World is coming up. I've got a great movie or series for you that you'll be able to guess shortly. 015-5955-1042 is the number to WhatsApp us. And why? Why are you giggling?
1: Because Sarah is texting saying, you need to make up for your missed childhood core memories.
0: Well, you didn't say that you photocopied your face, Sarah, in all fairness. You just talked about your hand, all right? And Ahmed Khaled also says, we'll be waiting for the results. Thank you. All right, guys. Well, I'll get back to you on that one. We do have some Vance Joy on the way, and let's do this right now. From Jade, this is It Girl.

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0: That's Bella Porch and Ribcage. Hello. Morning show. 8:32. Are you okay?
1: Yes.
0: You're standing up now.
1: I am. I'm being authoritarian. Yes. Let's go to the photocopier.
0: No.
1: Oh, wheel it in here. It's got wheels.
0: Thank you. I'm good, thanks. I'm all right. And now it's time for the real world, the real world.
1: The real world.
0: Woo! What? What are you laughing about now? You're so discombobulated.
1: I'm going to send an email. Hello, can you please bring the photocopier into the studio?
0: Yeah, it's not happening. Anyways, I have chosen an awesome film. And you know this, Rob. You know the film.
1: It took me a couple of guesses because I was just throwing clips. I was hearing bits and pieces.
0: Yeah.
1: But then I did get it.
0: Yes, he did. He did. Well done. Well done to him.
1: Yeah,
0: so
1: you.
0: This is a really big film. So I'm going to try to play you some maybe more obscure clips that you might not necessarily know immediately. And then we'll have some more obvious ones as we go. All right. But here is the first clip for you right here. What is this movie that we're featuring this morning?
2: I just wish we could all get along like we used to in middle school. I wish that I could bake a cake made out of rainbows and smiles and we'd all eat and be happy.
3: She doesn't even go here.
4: Do you even go to this school?
2: No. I just have a lot of feelings.
4: Okay, go home.
0: All right, there you go. That's your first clip this morning. What is the movie? Get in touch and let me know. Let us know.
1: Sarah's got it right already.
0: Woohoo! Well
1: done.
0: Says,
1: obviously.
0: Obviously. Oh, it's only, again, obvious if you know it and you're a huge fan. I know a lot of people are.
1: I've not watched it.
0: I don't know how. Everyone has watched this film. It's so good.
1: But now I can't watch it.
0: Why?
1: Because I can't. It's just I don't watch movies about... Like this,
0: about
1: schools.
0: Okay, if you say.
1: I mean, because it mentions a school in there. Unless it was, what's the last one? You know, what is it? Dodgeball? What's the one where they throw the ball at each other?
0: It might be with Vince Vaughn.
1: Yeah.
0: And Owen Wilson, I think it is.
1: Yeah,
0: it's dodgeball. Yeah, and Ben Stiller.
1: Ben Stiller.
0: Yes, Ben Stiller. Yeah. Vince Vaughn.
1: Right. So anyway, back to your movie. Yes, it is. Silva has got the right answer. Radwa says, "Good morning, Robin Sally." Is that? And yes, that is the right answer.
0: Coming in really fast.
1: Marwa Musa says, "It's awesome."
0: And you get the correct answer.
1: Oh no! Hang on. Someone's saying, "Is it 50 First Dates?"
0: Ooh, good movie. No, that's not 50 First Dates.
1: What's that one? Is that with
0: Adam Sandler and Drew Barrymore?
1: Yes,
0: it's when she's got short-term memory loss, and every time she goes to sleep, she wakes up and her memory resets, and he has to kind of explain to her.
1: That would be exhausting.
0: No, it's a good film though. Excellent premise, and it was so original for when it came out.
1: Yeah.
0: Yeah, no, like no one had done anything like it before. But yeah, no, lots of people are getting the correct answer this morning just from that clip. Karma, you're in with the correct answer. Well done to you. Carol, though, did say, no, wait, after she said 50 First Dates, by the way.
1: And then we're waiting.
0: Maybe you want to hear the clip again. Nada Abu Talib sends an awesome gif. Yeah, for sure. I love it.
1: Oh, yes.
0: Yes. also, hello to Miriam getting the correct answer. Walid Yassin gets it right as well. Amr Dahrouk gets it correct. Jana, yes. And you want to hear Payphone by Maroon 5. We'll do that for you in just a little bit. But first, here's that clip one more time.
2: I just wish we could all get along like we used to in middle school. I wish that I could bake a cake made out of rainbows and smiles and we'd all eat and be happy.
3: She doesn't even go here.
4: Do you even go to this school?
2: No. I just have a lot of feelings.
4: Okay, go home.
0: All right, get in touch and let me know what is the movie.
1: That's quite a funny clip, actually.
0: It's so good.
1: Right, 015-5955-1042. Carol was saying, is it Never Been Kissed?
0: Well, it's another great Drew Barrymore one. No, it's not. Keep the guesses coming through, Carol, and I'll have more clues for you next, okay? Don't worry, I got you. Also, Zaina has a guess for us. Wonder with Owen Wilson and Julia Roberts. It's a great film, but no, that's not the correct answer.
1: I've seen that.
0: That's a really good movie. I watched that in the cinema a few years ago. When I say a few, I think probably a decade ago, but I don't want to think about that.
1: When it came out.
0: Yeah, exactly. All right, we got some music on the way. Pink and Trust Fall plays after this for you this morning, Jenna. This is Payphone.

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0: I love that song from Pink. That's Trust Fall. So good. I really like that song. I think I heard it like when she released it. I think it was probably like around 2023 or something like that. And the video was just so like they're dancing and like.
1: Is it Through a Waterfall? Because she performed, I think, this song where she's attached to some sort of wire and she's.
0: And she falls?
1: No, she's going down the side of a building and there's everyone all dancing as well. Was attached to a wire on the side of a building.
0: No, this is not that one.
1: And she's singing it live. I remember that, but I don't remember.
0: Yeah. No, this is song. This is a song really about, like, you know, community and coming together and, like, trusting each other and, like, you know, really having, like, that your person, like, your ride or die. And I love this song and I love the sound of it and love the video. So, yeah, it's just such a joyful song. So I hope you enjoyed it this morning. And before that, we played Payphone by Maroon 5.
1: What's a payphone?
0: God only knows. It's a historical relic at this point. But we're doing The Real World. Yeah, we're featuring a film. A real is spelled R-E-E-L, as we explain every morning. So we're asking you to guess the movie from the clips. A little while ago, I played you this clip and I asked you to guess the movie.
2: I just wish we could all get along like we used to in middle school. I wish that I could bake a cake made out of rainbows and smiles and we'd all eat and be happy.
3: She doesn't even go here.
4: Do you even go to this school?
2: No. I just have a lot of feelings.
4: Okay, go home.
0: All right, there you go. That was the very first clip that I played for you this morning. And a lot of people got in touch. I'm very impressed. A lot of people got it just from that, to be honest. Because this is such an iconic film, I'm trying to find clips that are
1: that,
0: not...
1: That aren't the ones that went viral. But
0: exactly.
1: I think that would be a good clip because it's very funny.
0: It's gone, definitely gone around. Like, I know my sister sent that one to me and says, that's you at every family event.
1: could we just get along like we used to?
0: Just like I've got a lot of feelings. Like, that's just very me. Like, I'm always the one that's like crying or like having a moment, and everyone's like, okay, we just wanted to eat our hamim. Thank you for being here. But yeah, a lot of you getting the correct answer, but I wanted to help anyone who is stumped, and I have a second clip. Now, this is a longer clip. Hopefully, this should give you more of an idea as to what the film is.
5: And finally, please welcome to the stage Santa's helpers doing Jingle Bell Rock.

Jason?

0: Bravo.
1: Wait, there's a bit after. That's still to come.
2: That was the best it ever went.
3: That was awesome.
2: Lip gloss.
4: Hey, good job, Africa.
2: Thanks. Oh, Katie's blushing. Oh my God, you totally have a crush on that guy.
5: No, I don't.
2: That's why you wanted to join the Mathletes.
3: Mathletes? You hate math.
2: Look how red she is. You love him, and he totally complimented you. That is so fetch.
5: Gretchen, stop trying to make fetch happen. It's not going to happen.
1: There you go. That is the clip, the entirety of the clip. I thought I'd do a bit of a longer one, but I love that scene. It's one of my favorite scenes,
0: yeah,
1: for
0: that,
1: sure.
0: The fetch thing definitely brings back a few memories.
1: All right, let's go through the messages that have come through.
0: Right, so where do we start? Because there are loads of them.
1: And
0: so,
1: it's still coming through.
0: Let's go with Fadi. You've got the right answer. Nur al-Dinho.
1: Nur al-Dinho.
0: I saved it as you say it.
1: I know. He just says good morning. Hi, Nur al-Dinho. Yeah.
0: Where's the answer? Come on. Rana has got the right answer. And then there's another one here from Marwa Musa, who says, can you play Fireflies? We will in a bit. Unless we already did.
1: No, we haven't yet.
0: Right, this is Dina. You've got the right answer. Mariam's got it right. Malik has also got it right. I think everybody is going to get
1: a lot of people getting the correct answer for sure.
0: Then Carol, who said, is it 50 first dates? And then, wait, never been kissed. And then got the right answer.
1: Well done, Carol. I told you you'd get there eventually. Also, Dunyan Maghrabi gets the correct answer. Dina Dakruri as well. And George, well done. All of you getting the correct answer. What is it? And I still got one more clip to go. All right, so you're still on the fence. What?
0: I think I know what clip it's going to be.
1: Yeah, it's definitely an iconic clip. One of the most. There's so many iconic clips from this film.
0: And would it be topical?
1: It might. Mm. It might. Yeah. Anyways, get in touch. Let me know what is the movie. Here is a short clip one more time.
0: Is it working?
1: Yeah.

0: Everyone is happy, cheering, all good.
1: That was the best of everyone.
2: That was awesome.
1: Lip gloss.
3: Hey, good job, Africa.
1: Thanks. Oh, Katie's blushing. Oh my God, you totally have a crush on that guy. No, I don't. That's why you wanted to join the Mathletes.
2: Mathletes? You hate math.
1: Look how red she is. You love him, and he totally complimented you. That is so fetch. Gretchen, stop trying to make fetch happen. It's not going to happen.
0: All right, get in touch. 015-5955-1042. What is the movie on The Real World today?
4: Julia's just got the right answer as well.
0: All right.
4: And there's not many people called Gretchen, is there?
0: No, it's a great name. Mm. It's a great name. Honestly, it always sounded like a Cinderella stepsister. Like, that's what I look like, you know what I mean? Like, that's what I always had an association with that name for some reason, but there you go.
4: I actually, out of all the clips, I do think that's one of the funniest.
0: It is a really funny clip. Anyways, get in touch, and I'll have another clue for you next. Here's that song. This is Fireflies playing that for Mudwa this morning.

0: to make myself believe that planet Earth turns slowly. It's hard to say that I'd rather stay awake when I'm asleep, because my dreams are bursting at the seams.
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1: Well, if you're having high hopes for cooler weather, that is not going to happen anytime soon.
2: Nice. That's all we did there. Yeah, look at that. Check it out. Cool transition.
1: Thank you very much. Highs of 36 today. Overnight lows of 25. 39 tomorrow. Over the weekend, much nicer. Around about 33. Okay.
2: Compromise. Are you trying to compromise?
1: Yes, I am.
2: Because my sources say it's going to be like 31, 32.
1: All right.
2: My sources. And yes.
1: What flavor are your sources?
2: Oh, no, listen, British man, you have a problem with your R's. There's sauces and sources.
1: There's sauces and sauces.
2: Sauces and sauces. Yeah. Of course, they sound the same.
1: Anyway, it's going to be quite warm, so don't forget to take a bottle of water with you.
2: Bottle of water with you whenever you go somewhere. What's the temperature?
1: Right now?
2: Yes.
1: It's actually really nice outside. I went there earlier. It's a nice little
2: breeze. It's not as humid?
1: No, it's really, okay. Really nice outside. 20.
2: 20 degrees, I'll take it.
3: Wake up. Now, the morning show with Sally and Rob on Nile FM. Wake up.
1: Shrimmy's got the right answer. All right, Shrimmy, how's it going?
2: This is the real world that we're doing, of course, where I've played some clips for you, and you've got to guess what the movie is, ultimately.
1: One of those clips, you have to play a certain amount of it, otherwise you just got no idea.
2: Yeah, well, because otherwise it just sounds like Jingle Bell Rock.
1: Yeah, that goes wrong, and I still wouldn't have got it.
2: Yeah, no, but a lot of people do get the correct answer. And like I said, if you've seen this movie, you know. Mahmoud Shorbagi, you get the correct answer this morning. Also, hello this morning to Reem Wael, who actually gives us a bit of like a... I'm going to be playing that clip next, okay, Reem? So I'm not going to say what it is, but you get the correct movie. Also, Ahmed Vicky, you get the correct answer. So a little while ago, I played you these two clips, all right? This is what you missed if you just tuned in.
4: I just wish we could all get along like we used to in middle school. I wish that I could bake a cake made out of rainbows and smiles and we'd all eat and be happy.
5: She doesn't even go here.
6: Do you even go to this school?
4: No, I just have a lot of feelings.
6: Okay, go home.
2: All right, that was the first clip, which I absolutely love. And then this was the second clip, in case you're not sure what that is.

Jason?

0: Hey, good job, Africa.
1: Thanks. Oh, Katie's blushing. Oh my god, you totally have a crush on that guy.
2: No, I don't.
1: That's why you wanted to join the Mathletes.
3: Mathletes?
4: You hate math.
2: Look how red she is.
1: You love him, and he totally complimented you. That is so fetch.
2: Gretchen, stop trying to make fetch happen. It's not going to happen.
5: All right, there you go. Those are the two clips that I gave you a little while ago, and I still got one more to go, and I will do that for you in a little bit. But first, we do have more responses that have come through.
6: Somebody's just tweaked me. I couldn't understand the whole, there you go, Africa. I think he brings a drink or something. And I couldn't.
5: No. Just.
6: Lip gloss? Whatever. Anyway, it brings something for her.
5: Rob's never seen this movie.
6: I don't know like bits of it. But now I've just worked out why he says, there you go, Africa.
5: Yeah.
6: Because I was like, what?
5: Yeah.
6: Anyway, that was so fetch.
5: Yeah,
6: I love
5: so
6: the way
5: fetch.
6: She says that. Right, so Nabila's got the right answer.
5: Nabila.
6: Nabila.
5: Yeah.
6: She thought it was Barbie. But the she doesn't even go here bit gave it away.
5: Yeah, and also the whole, Gretchen, stop trying to make fetch happen.
6: Yeah, it's the way she says fetch. It's
5: yeah,
6: like really
5: for sure. That is
6: it.
5: So fetch. Lema Karam, you get the correct answer. Mina Aydel, you get the correct answer. Sherry Abu Yusuf as well. Although Mustafa Shaheen says, is it sing?
6: Have you seen those, by the way?
5: Sing.
6: Yeah.
5: The singing animal.

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6: Wanna hear a part of my story? I tried to hide in the glory and sweep it under the table so you would never know. Sometimes I feel like an accident. People look when they're passing and never check on the past.

0: such a haunting, relatable song there from Selena Gomez. It's called My Mind and Me.
1: Yeah, it's from the documentary where she talks about all of her mental health situations.
0: Struggles and stuff, yeah.
1: And lupus as well. And I've still got not really any idea what that is.
0: Lupus, I believe it's an autoimmune disease and stuff. Yeah, no, she's definitely been very open about the things that she has gone through on a personal level and from with her health and stuff like that. Yeah, it's really interesting. Really interesting to get kind of more context with songs, anything like that, where you understand why the song was written, where it came from. It just helps you appreciate it a little bit more.
1: Yeah, but also that, and it goes so well with the documentary, because you see her in her worst states.
0: Yeah.
1: And I nothing but respect to people that do that, because obviously you want to be seen as your best all the time.
0: Well, no, I think that's goes against it completely.
1: Yeah, I mean, I mean, this is how showbiz is like, oh, it's all glamorized and all.
0: Yeah.
1: But actually, behind closed doors, they're the real people. And it's like that Celine Dion one as well.
0: That one I haven't watched, but it looked harrowing.
1: Oh, it was...
0: Did you watch it?
1: So, like, oh my God, I can't believe what happened.
0: I know.
1: Is it stiff person syndrome or something?
0: I think so. Stiff person syndrome, but it's really lovely because she's back performing now. Apparently, she's announced some Paris dates. She's going to be...
1: She's got a new song out as well.
0: Yeah, it's called Dansons, which means let's dance. Like us two. Yeah, like anyway.
1: French.
0: Yes, French. It's the French, isn't it?
1: It's the French, yeah. Nice.
0: All right, so we're doing the real world.
1: Yeah. We've been getting quite... please, can we make a fetch a thing?
0: You are so late to the trend here. Like, I'm sorry, but you are 22 years late.
1: That's
0: to fetch.
1: So fetch.
0: Gretchen, stop trying to make fetch a thing. All right, so we got a bunch of new guesses. Safe Saudit says, good morning, Sally and Rob. Is it Pitch Perfect? Ooh.
1: That's a musical thingy, isn't it?
0: Kind of. It's not. But that is also a good movie.
1: Is that where that Anna Kendrick song came from?
0: Cups.
1: Yeah.
0: Yeah. Yeah, no. That's where it started. And Rebel Wilson was in that. It was a really fun movie. The first one. Again, I was not a huge fan of the sequel, but I really liked the first film.
1: If I never hear that Cups song again, that will be too soon. something about it is just weird. I'm not really...
0: No, it's good. It was a trend at the time. You know what I mean? Very much so. And she went on to do many other projects and many other films and things. So it's
1: thank
0: not
1: God.
0: Like, yeah. But you know, I think she's great. So yeah, it's not Pitch Perfect. Not Pitch Perfect. But yeah, keep guessing. Keep guessing because I've got one more clue for you.
1: Oh, yeah.
0: I do. Yeah. Mustafa Shaheen gets the correct answer. Shahida Fatemoui gets the correct answer. It's right in there. Well done. And also, we were playing One Way or Another by Blondie, and I said it featured in this movie. And I love this from Sarah, who says, this song is icing on the cake. If you watched the movie Send Help, I'm going to count that as a third clue.
1: Yeah,
0: and if you've seen the movies and you know what movie it is, you understand exactly why.
1: We started the show that morning after I'd watched the movie.
0: Yes.
1: That song.
0: It's a great film, and it's a great...
1: Really good film.
0: Send Help is great, yeah. And it's quite an iconic song. Obviously, it's been used in many movies over the years. But this movie that I'm featuring today on The Real World is definitely up there. One of the best, in my opinion. All right, let's do the final clip then for you. If you have not managed to work it out from the last two clues, maybe this will do the trick.
2: Okay, you should just know that we don't do this a lot, so this is like a really huge deal. We want to invite you to have lunch with us every day for the rest of the week.
3: Oh, it's okay.
2: Coolness. So we'll see you tomorrow.
3: On Wednesdays, we wear pink.
0: There you go. On Wednesdays, we wear pink. And seeing as it's Wednesday, why not? I forgot this morning. I was actually going to wear pink. Didn't happen.
1: I don't have anything pink.
0: We had to get you something pink, Rob.
1: Okay.
0: Yeah. You know what I mean? Like, you, on Wednesdays, we were... Oh, otherwise, I'm not going to let you in the studio.
1: Okay. It's like that, is it?
0: It's like that, is it?
1: Right, go and get the photocopier.
0: All right, get in touch and let me know what is the movie.
1: 015-5955-1042. Shireen's got it right. Salomon's got it right. Karen's got it right. Yamina's got it right as well.
0: Yeah, lots of people getting the correct one.
1: And
0: I know.
1: Shireen is wearing pink today.
0: Woo, go Shireen. Well done. All right, here's the clip for you one more time.
2: Okay, you should just know that we don't do this a lot, so this is like a really huge deal. We want to invite you to have lunch with us every day for the rest of the week.
3: Oh, it's okay.
2: Coolness. So we'll see you tomorrow.
3: On Wednesdays, we wear pink.
0: All right. Get in touch and we'll have the answer for you next very, very soon. In fact, we'll be revealing what the movie is. And I'm going to just try to convince Rob to see this film because he's not seen it. And I just don't know what you've been doing with your life for the past 22 years because that's how old it is.
1: I've been busy.
0: Yeah. Okay, then.
1: Fetch.
0: Purple Disco Machine right now. This is Nyla Femme and Hypnotize.

0: That's Ray. Where is my husband? Ain't that the question? And also Purple Disco Machine and Hypnotized. By the way, if you've still not checked out Ray's album, the whole thing is just like just an experience. It's such a wonderful mix of music and poetry and just experimentation. Like, you experiment so much with the different songs and like the sounds. So good.
1: It's so fetch.
0: No, Rob. No. No, Gretchen. I'm going to call you Gretchen.
1: Is fetch a good thing or a bad thing? Let's work it out. Let's make it a thing.
0: Why don't you watch the movie first? Yeah, I know. Is that too much effort for you? Anyways, so this is the morning show, and we're doing the real world feature. I've been basically choosing a song, playing you some clips. Not a song. Choosing a movie, playing you some clips, and it's your job to guess what the movie is. We've had so many responses after this clip that I played.
2: Okay, you should just know that we don't do this a lot, so this is like a really huge deal. We want to invite you to have lunch with us every day for the rest of the week.
3: Oh, it's okay.
2: Coolness. So we'll see you tomorrow.
3: On Wednesdays, we wear pink.
1: Yes! Jessie's wearing pink!
0: All right, so yeah, let's get to the messages then that came through this morning. Okay. Hector says, I just started listening. I'm a little late today and I'm not 100%, but is it? Yes, it is. Well done, Hector. Elle gets in touch with the correct answer as well. Who else gets the correct answer, Rob?
1: Judy's got it. Woo! Yeah. Hi, Judy.
0: Go, Judy.
1: Someone's saying, if not, then my backup answer is Legally Blonde. But Waleed, you got it right the first time.
0: Yeah, you got it right the first time, my friend. It's not Legally Blonde, but good guess.
1: Nadine has loads of messages here from Nadine. It's not on the bottom. Oh, she sent a little picture.
0: A GIF. Yeah, and yeah, it's
1: yes, it is.
0: On Wednesdays we wear pink.
1: Love it. Thank
0: Absolutely.
1: You. Fadi is laughing a lot. He's saying, if you are not wearing pink and you don't own anything pink, wash a white shirt with some red socks.
0: Yeah, is that a red dress or red socks will do the job.
1: I haven't got a red dress either. So.
0: But I've got some red socks. I'm actually wearing red socks today, so I'm happy to give you a pair if you want to. If you have a white shirt.
1: Well. I've got black socks on with pink tips.
0: Yeah, he does, actually. He actually pulled up his foot for me to see. I wasn't expecting it, but at least Rob is wearing pink today. Well done.
1: One sock.
0: Yeah, one sock. Rodwan Agetzi, you get the correct answer, as does Miriam this morning. Hello to Alex, who gets it right. Says, we're late to uni, but we got it within the first word.
1: Yes.
0: Yeah, and fun fact, the main actress is wearing a blonde wig. It was a 10K wig.
1: What?
0: $10,000 wig.
1: Who?
0: The main actress.
1: Oh, that one.
0: Yeah, your favorite.
1: Yes.
0: Yes, there you go. Alia also gets the correct answer and says, this clip is iconic. I couldn't agree more, to be honest. It's such a great clip, such a great film. It was released in 2004 and it starred some incredible actresses that would go on to do some amazing things. And it's time for me to give away the answer now. So if you guessed that the answer was... Mean Girls.
1: Yeah.
0: Yeah. Mean Girls, that was the correct answer. That, of course, starred Lindsay Lohan, Rachel McAdams, played Regina George, and, of course, Amanda Seyfried as well, who would go on to be in Mamma Mia. And so she was going.
1: She was in the Housemaid. Yes.
0: She was the older person. Yeah. Anyways, there you go. That's the movie this morning that I was featuring, Mean Girls, if you got it right. Well done. Mean Girls did have a sequel. Mustafa Shaheen was asking. It did, and it was a musical, and it was...
1: So fetch.
0: So not fetch. Whatever fetch is, it was the exact opposite of fetch, in fact. My sister sent me clips of it, and I remember being like, what is this? I think my exact message was, is Tina Fey broke? Why did she do this? But yeah, it's a similar premise, except it's a musical. And it's if that sounds horrible, it's because it was.
1: Well, the first M word, music, no.
0: No, music is wonderful. We literally
1: musicals,
0: work.
1: No.
0: No, musicals.
1: No.
0: I love musicals.
1: No.
0: Anyways.
1: No.
0: Anyways, thank you so much to everyone who got in touch and who was loving that this morning. Getting back to some music then, let's do some Outkast. Hey Ya is on the way. But first, let's do the brand new song from Dean Lewis, which is such a hopeful little track. It's called Seconds Before the Sunrise.

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0: would take me back to 2003. My goodness gracious me.
1: Although the lead singer of that band does sound like he's a brand new vacuum cleaner.
0: Yeah, Andre 3000. Yeah. Of course, that was Hey Ya. Loving that. Also, we played from the soundtrack of the Barbie film, Dance the Night by Dua Lipa, just before that. Hope you're enjoying the tunes this morning. You are tuned in to the morning show. Rob, what you got planned for the rest of the day?
1: I have something very important to do.
0: If you say sleeping on your sofa, I'm literally going to come to your place
1: Here's the tissue box there again. Okay. Now throw it at me.
0: Okay,
1: I haven't slept on my sofa for such a long time because I've been cleaning my house. And now it's all clean and tidy. I can go, that's better. And then I'm going to sleep on my sofa.
0: That's all you do, Rob.
1: What else do you want me to do?
0: I don't know anything else. I don't know, go to a cooking class.
1: Why?
0: Because you cook the same three things on rotation. We talk about this all the time.
1: Yeah, so? Is this either beef or chicken?
0: Literally, if every time I ask Rob, there's one time you came to me and you were like, guess what? I'll give you two guesses to figure out what it is that I've cooked.
1: Both of them would be right.
0: Yeah, exactly. And I was like, is it cottage pie? He's like, no.
1: No,
0: it's cottage pie because he puts like an extra like phyllo pastry thing on the top.
1: Yeah, I love that though. I still got some left. I might have some money.
0: See, he's literally just made it. All right, just... And it's not that, and it's spaghetti bolognese.
1: Yeah, but different spaghetti, like spaghetti for my son, but pasta for my daughter.
0: Spaghetti is pasta.
1: I know, but she will not eat it.
0: You mean not the spaghetti, like, not the spaghetti, but like, you mean
1: pasta.
0: Like penna or whatever.
1: Yeah, fettuccine, whatever it's called.
0: A fettuccine is the flat pasta.
1: I don't know. They're
0: flat
1: all the same.
0: Spaghetti.
1: It's just the little thing, yeah.
0: Okay.
1: I've spent a long time trying to tell her that.
0: Okay, well...
1: And this is coming from the person who doesn't like cheese, but loves margarita pizzas.
0: Honestly, I get that. I understand that, because I'm not a huge fan of cheese, but I'm not a huge... Like, if it's a smelly cheese specifically, I'm always like, no, but thanks, bye. You know, like, you go into supermarkets abroad sometimes, and they have, like if you're in France or whatever, they have, like, a cheese room, especially, like, fancy grocery stores.
1: Oh, yeah.
0: I'm always like... Please tell me where that is so that I can avoid it at all costs.
1: Oh, really?
0: I despise the smell. The smell hits me in a way makes me just want to run out the store.
1: I go out of my way to go and find that moldy milk room.
0: Well, yeah, that's literally the moldy milk room.
1: And the mold, yeah, it's the better, I think.
0: Yeah, well, that's what the French say, but I can't say that I agree. My brother-in-law is actually French, and so we're always in these conversations with each other. We're always having these arguments. He tried to get me to try goat's cheese as well.
1: Oh, that's good.
0: Uh-huh. Yeah, it's not, though. I don't do goat's cheese. You can taste the goat. That's my opinion.
1: You can taste the goat.
0: You can taste the goat.
1: So you don't like Asiya goat?
0: No. Leban goat. Like anything to do with the goat, I don't like the goat. It doesn't work for me. I've tried it.
1: Oh,
0: he was like,
1: Hisham.
0: Oh,
1: you've upset Hisham now.
0: Oh, what did Hisham say?
1: He said, not being a fan of cheese is a criminal.
0: It's a capital crime.
1: Yeah.
0: That's okay. I can live with that. And Senma says, you can taste the goat. Yes, it's true. Whenever I imagine it, I think, like, you know, like wet whiskers.
1: Hang
0: on a sec. You know, like the little whiskers on the goat's like chin.
1: Yes.
0: You know what I mean?
1: What, there's some in there.
0: And it has that smell and taste. It just looks and tastes like a goat. Without, like, no, I don't mean goat's meat, which I've had, which just tastes lovely. No, it just tastes like kind of gross, wet goat.
1: So it's like goat Asiya, or you're drinking Billy Bob.
0: I don't know. I've never been able to get behind it.
1: I love cheese. I mean, cheese and yeah. I like trying different. I tried camel milk at one point.
0: Oh, I've never had that. What is that like?
1: Strong. Okay. I probably wouldn't try it again.
0: Okay, just the milk or cheese?
1: No, the milk.
0: Okay.
1: And I made my dad's coffee with it once.
0: Oh, what did he say?
1: Don't do that again, son.
0: Well, anyways, I think everyone has learned something about me.
1: Gross, wet goat, says Judy.
0: Yeah, Judy. I know this is a very controversial stance to have. And then someone says, saying you don't like cheese in general feels like you're putting a target on your head. Everyone is going to stand and stare.
1: No, what you need to do, all right, if there's someone in your circle of friends or that you work with or hang out with, and there's a particular type of food that they don't like, but you love it, more for you.
0: Yeah, that's fine. I don't think people should stop eating the cheese. I just think that just don't give it to me.
1: You can't, just because you don't like it, you can't say, I can taste the goat.
0: You can taste the
1: no,
0: wet goat.
1: You can't.
0: It's a wet goat taste. I don't know how to explain it, but it's just so nasty.
1: We should leave it there before I start saying moist goat or whatever.
0: Well, Karen says, fun fact, donkey and camel milk are the most expensive and healthy for skin and immunity. Apparently. I didn't know that this is true. Still, you couldn't pay me enough, Karen. Not going to lie. I'm not going to be drinking any donkey milk at any point. That's not a thing. Also, Nadine says, I actually know people who have a fear of cheese.
1: What?
0: Yeah, that's what Nadine just said.
1: What, like it's going to kind of come and get you in the middle of the night?
0: I don't know. Maybe it's because of like the texture of the cheese or something. Or maybe it's just like, you know, the cheese with the holes in it. Like, you know, you see in Tom and Jerry. Oh. Maybe.
1: Yeah, you should get half your money back for that stuff.
0: Why?
1: Because half of it's missing.
0: No, that's not how it works.
1: It is.
0: Hisham says, what's wrong with you cheese haters?
1: It's fine. In fact, you've inspired me. I'm going to have something really cheesy for lunch.
0: You're not going to get in the car. If you smell of cheese, guess who's walking home?
1: Well, I'm not seeing you for the rest of the day. I'll be tomorrow.
0: Yeah, that's fine. That's okay. But if you're going to get in the car with me and you smell like cheese, no.
1: Let's hope I don't.
0: No. Also, yeah, Nadine says about the phobia. She says, like, people actually run when they see cheese. Like, that's how bad a fear of cheese is for some
1: cheese
0: people.
1: Cheese is coming to get ya.
0: There you go. That's the next B-horror film. Anyways, you guys, that's us done for today. I think I don't think it gets any weirder than that.
1: What have we come away with today from the show? That you never photocopied your face.
0: But you have repeatedly.
1: And so has everybody else, it seems.
0: Apparently a lot of people as well.
1: You can taste the goat.
0: I can taste the wet goat when I eat goat's cheese, which is not... It's not a thing. I can't deal with it at all. And you've never seen Mean Girls, and Mean Girls is 22 years old.
1: Oh, that's what I'm going to do today?
0: Yeah.
1: Mean Girls.
0: Yeah,
1: I mean, watch, not... Why are you looking at me?
0: Oh, and we've learned also that you've got pink tips on your socks.
1: Good morning.
0: Yeah, there you go. All right. Ahmed Mehdi, you say, Sally, you're not alone. I don't like cheese at all. I hate how it smells. Thank you for that. I gotta go, you guys. I gotta get off the air. Also, Judy says cheese phobia is turophobia. All right, guys. I'm gonna go now. Rob, anything else you want to add before I...
1: I think that's enough.
0: I think that's enough. All right. Have a good day. We'll be back for tomorrow for Thursday.

0: Brainbusters with Basma.
1: Welcome back to the show. I am back, baby, and I am ready for today. Today's Wednesday. We're doing What's the Word, and we're also playing a game on air. So get ready for all of that. But first, some new good music. We got Tame Impala, Dracula.
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That one was further up, na na na na na na. You know, it's the first time that I actually noticed that what he's saying is further up. And the only reason why I noticed that is because it's written right in front of me. I didn't know what he was saying. All I was hearing all these years was, I didn't know what he was saying. But yeah, that we got Pitbull on that song. We got Ben L as well. And we got Static on that song as well. So many people on that track. And today, I thought, I was going through these videos we've had of interviews. If you want to check out the interviews that I've had on the show, you can do that through TikTok or Instagram or YouTube, our YouTube channel at Nile FM. There are a lot of people that I've interviewed on the show. And one of the interviews, there was a certain word that was very new to me. It's a very tiny word, right? But it has a lot of attitude. So it's a word that it starts with a vowel and ends with a K. So you already know. You already probably got like two of the letters right now. But what it means is it's the feeling like, for instance, your phone just dropped to 1%, but you really need it like right now. So you have this feeling. It's very annoying. It's like something that bugs you or makes you like want to roll your eyes, something like that. What is that word? Can you help me out? 015-5955-1042 is the number to get in touch on. We got When I'm Dancing.

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0: That one was Daisies by Justin Bieber. And honestly, I am so proud. I'm so proud of you because I've been getting messages on WhatsApp. I want to give a huge shout out to Judy. You just got it right. And Waleed and Fadi and Nuruddin as well. If you're wondering, what did you get right? You just tuned in, right? Okay, so I've been talking about this word that I came across while I was looking back at these interviews that we've done here on the show. So one of the things was someone was talking about something that really annoyed them. And no, it's not the word ick. It's very close to ick, but it's not ick. It does end with a K, and it does start with a vowel. And if the vowel is an I, yes, you got it right. But there's one more letter that's missing. So it rhymes with clerk and smirk and quirk. And I can't think of any other words that can rhyme with it. And perk. Okay, that's pretty much it. I can't think of anything else that rhymes with it. But it is a word that you would use when something really annoys you. And it's not IDK. It's an actual word. So, I don't know. It's a three-letter word. Starts with an I, ends with a K. And you'd use it to say, for instance, slow internet makes you this word. Or, like, if a commercial breaks happen in the middle of listening to your favorite song, it gives you that feeling. I want to give a huge shout out to Zena as well because she got it right. Who else got it right? People are getting in touch. We got Niall got it right as well. It's not heck, but you're getting close. Nabila got it right as well. Huge shout out to everyone who's getting in touch, and huge shout out to Romy as well. Welcome back, Romy. So if you want to get in touch and you want to guess the word, 015-5955-1042 is, I'm going to be announcing it very soon. But first, a little bit of Fergie. Oh, snap! Oh, snap!
1: Oh, snap! Oh, snap! Are you ready for this?

0: A little bit of Alex Warren. That one was Ordinary. I want to give a huge shout out to everyone who got today's word right. And if you didn't get it right, a huge shout out to you as well, because at least you tried. And the word of today is irk. And it's the meaning of when you are annoyed by something or irritated by something or something bothers you. It's this really... I think it's a really fun word because I actually got it today. Today's inspiration was from a video from one of our previous interviews, one of the interviews that I've had on the show. I had Sara Bulkhir, and we were talking about confidence and how to gain confidence. So here's a clip from TikTok that talks about this. Listen to this.
1: I really hate it. It irks me when someone says, just, you know, tell yourself you're pretty and you're beautiful and then you'll believe it and then you'll be amazing and you'll be awesome.
2: Morning affirmations.
1: Honestly, like, okay, this sounds good, but you build real strong self-talk by doing, not by just telling yourself you're confident in the mirror, but it's by being in a situation where you're scared out of your mind, but you do it anyway.
2: Yeah.
1: And then you slowly build up that confidence. So you don't just wake up and you're like perfect and confident. You don't get born confident.
2: Yes.
1: It's kind of something that you
0: Now, if you want to listen to the rest of the interview, I would highly recommend that you go and check it out on our TikTok at Nile FM. And it's also on our Instagram as well. And you can also see more interviews on our YouTube channel. And if there's someone that you want to see here on the show, let me know on the WhatsApp number 015-5955-1042. You know what doesn't irk me? This next song, and who requested it is Judy. She's the very first person to get today's word right, so I had to play this amazing song for her. This one is Danny California by Red Hot Chili Peppers. I hope you enjoy it.

0: 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Okay, I'm going back to my normal voice. Hi, I'm Hisham Musa, and this is The Watchlist. 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
1: The watch list with Hisham. 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

That was David Guetta, Mr. Jam, and John Newman all on that track, If You Really Love Me. Now, welcome back to the show. And one of the things that we're doing, we've finished the first half of the show. I can't believe we already finished the first half of the show. But the second thing that we're doing is that we're playing a game on air. So if you feel like you want to play a game with me, all you got to do is text me on the WhatsApp number 015-5955-1042. What happens is I give you a category and you guess as many words as you possibly can think of before the timer ends. So let's say, for instance, it's ice cream flavors. So you say as many ice cream flavors as you can think of before the timer ends. But as you think about that and text me on that number, I'll leave you with this one, Flashdance, Deep Dish. Jesus.

0: That one was a little bit of Avril Lavigne and Machine Gun Kelly both on that track. And I'm not alone. I got Muhammad with me. Good morning, Muhammad.
1: Good morning, Basma. How are you?
0: I'm good. How are you?
1: Oh, good. Thank you.
0: Are you ready for today's game?
1: Yeah, let's go.
0: Are you ready to beat last time's score?
1: Yeah, I want to beat my score so bad.
0: Okay. So what happens is I'm going to give you the category. And once the timer starts, you can say as many words as you can possibly think of before the timer ends.
1: Perfect.
0: Okay, are you ready?
1: Yes.
0: And the category is things you can have for breakfast. Go.
1: Okay, peanut butter. Mm-hmm. Food.
0: Yes.
1: Egg. Mm-hmm. Eggplant. Mm-hmm. Tomato.
0: Yes.
1: Cereal.
0: Yes.
1: I don't know, milk.
0: Yeah, I guess you can. Come on.
1: Maybe a sandwich. A croissant.
0: Okay. One more. Well, you did great. You were so close to getting 10. You got 9, which is amazing.
1: This is better than last time.
0: Really?
1: Yeah.
0: Amazing. I'm so happy that you got to play with me today.
1: Yeah, me too.
0: Well, I'm excited for next week as well, because then you're going to break another record. You broke today's record of 10, of 9, but I'm going to say 10. And I'm going to be playing you a song, but just don't go anywhere. Stay on the line, and we'll go listen to a little bit of The Great Divide, and then come back to listen to your song, okay?
1: Okay.
0: Stay on
1: the
0: line. Thank you. Now, if you want to play like how Muhammad did, all you got to do is text me just as he did, 015-5955-1042, and I'll be playing a song just for him right after this one.

That one was Yukon by Justin Bieber going out to Muhammad, who just played a game with me. And guess what? I'm not alone. I got Karim with me. Oh, no. Karim, where'd you go? Oh, no. He disappeared. Okay, I'm going to go get Karim real quick and come back. But as we do that, we'll listen to a little bit of Baby Doll.

0: That one was Baby Doll. And I went real quick and I got Karim. Good morning, Karim.
1: Good morning.
0: Welcome back to the show.
1: Well, thank you so much.
0: Are you ready to play now?
1: Yeah, let's go.
0: Okay. So what's going to happen is I'm going to give you a category and you're going to say as many words as you can think of in that category before the timer ends. Now, our highest score for today is 10 words. Actually, 9 words. But if you can pass that, then you will have officially said the most words for this week. Okay? Are you ready?
1: All right, let's go. Yeah.
0: And today's category for you is countries you can go to by plane.
1: Countries I can go to by plane. Let's go with Bali.
0: Mm-hmm.
1: Indonesia, China, Russia, Hawaii,
0: mm-hmm.
1: Australia,
0: mm-hmm.
1: South Africa.
0: Mm-hmm.
1: How about Alaska?
0: Yeah.
1: It's my field.
0: Yes, but you didn't get. You got only 8.
1: Oh, we finished?
0: Yes, the timer ended.
1: Oh, sorry. Yeah.
0: But you did great.
1: Ah, okay.
0: It's your first time on air, right?
1: Yeah, it is.
0: Ah, that's amazing. I'm so happy that the first time is here on the show on Brainbusters.
1: But yeah, it's the very first time on the radio, on my favorite radio channel.
0: Thank you. Well, in honor of that, I got a song for you. You liked Summer Paradise, right?
1: Yeah.
0: Okay, let's play that song.
1: All right.
0: Yeah, let's stay tuned. Don't go anywhere, and we'll be playing that song just for you, Karim. Thank you so much
1: for being here
0: on the show.
1: Thank you. It's my pleasure. Thank you.
0: Thank you. Now, I'm going to be playing that song for Karim, but also it's time for me to leave. I'm going to go, and I'll be back tomorrow from 10 a.m. all the way to 11. But in the meantime, we got this one, Summer Paradise. I got to find my way back to Summer Paradise.

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1: Good morning. Welcome to another show of Hit 30 with me, Nadine. We got a brand new week and a brand new chart. A few things shuffled around, and I've got the latest celebrity gossip and pop culture news to share with you as well, along with the latest news about the songs in our charts, of course. We're going to get started with our number 30 spot. It's Taylor Swift and Sabrina Carpenter, still going strong. It's been 30 weeks on the chart now. 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
1: That was our number 29 spot with Sienna Spiro and Die on This Hill. You're listening to Hit 30 with me, Nadine, and I've got a great show for you today. We're going to talk a little bit more about the Met Gala because there's still some afterwaves from that. Of course, Olivia Rodrigo's brand new song, Eurovision, which is, you know, it's buzzing right now, and Justin Bieber's record breakers and everything in between, and yeah, so much more. So stick around because there is a lot more to come. We're going to hop right back into the chart with number 28 with Ella Langley and Be Her.

That was our number 27 spot, Bella Kay. I love it, I love it, I love it. You're listening to Hit 30 with me, Nadine. And it's very interesting that the buzz is still going around about the Met Gala, but I feel like it was one of these really good ones. So I'm very excited to see all the reviews come in. I feel like my all-time favorite best dressed of the night was definitely Emma Chamberlain. She kind of literally looked like a painting. I also really loved Sabrina Carpenter's outfit, and she's featured on our chart this week. So she's doing it all around town today. It's really interesting to see all the fashion looks, but I was really excited to see Lewis Hamilton at the Met Gala, but he didn't end up showing up. But it's okay. I'm sure we'll catch him next year. Let me know what your favorite looks were. I'd be so happy to hear them. We can be like Meryl Streep from The Devil Wears Prada together, which I'm going to talk about that in also a little bit. We've got our 26th spot now to Justin Bieber, Speed Demon.

Number 25 goes to Tame Impala and Dracula. This is Hit 30 with me, Nadine. And another thing that's buzzing besides the Met Gala is, of course, the Eurovision that has just taken place yesterday. So it was the semifinal, May 12th, of course. And the competition is already fierce. And the fans are already debating online who's going to take the trophy. And, you know, as it usually goes with Eurovision. But I still think, I don't know, call me classic, call me cheesy, but I still think the coolest ever winner from Eurovision has to be ABBA. I don't think anybody will ever top that, ever. Like, I always forget that they were Eurovision winners. It's insane. I thought they were just, you know, sprung out of nowhere with amazing talent. But hey, everybody has to start somewhere. So let me know who you're rooting for with Eurovision. Who would you like to win? Ooh, who would you like to see lose? Even shadier. Yeah, I'd love to know your opinions. We're going to go back into the chart with Alex Warren, Gigi Perez, number 24. It's Eternity.

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3: That was BTS, Swim, at number 23. And a little bit ago, we did play Alex Warren, and he is still holding it down with Eternity, featuring Gigi Perez, staying steady at number 24. And Alex has actually been very vocal about how much this track means to him as a tribute to his parents, because we did learn that his parents passed away at a very young age, and he had to kind of make it on his own. And that kind of emotional connection clearly resonates with the fans here in Egypt and around the world. Ahead of him, we had BTS with Swim, which are global icons, but it's really cool to see everybody with a different background and a different story and, you know, how they made it onto the chart and in the charts worldwide, actually. So it's really cool. We got another Alex Warren song with Ordinary at number 22.

Olivia Dean and Nice to Each Other at number 21. And just to give you a quick recap of what we've talked about so far, we had Ordinary Alex Warren at number 22. We had Swim BTS number 23. Alex Warren and Gigi Perez Eternity at number 24. We had Tame Impala with Dracula at 25. Justin Bieber Speed Demon at 26. Bella K, I Love It, I Love It, I Love It, 27. Ella Langley, Be Her at number 28. Sienna Spiro, Die on This Hill at number 29. And number 30 went to Taylor Swift and Sabrina Carpenter, Life of a Showgirl. We're going to go back into the chart now, going into the top 20. It's Somber at number 20 with Homewrecker. Ooh.

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1: That was Zayn, Die For Me at number 19. He spent 3 weeks on the chart so far, but he's still holding it strong in those top 20, as he very much should. And I really like how all the One Direction guys are kind of making moves in the industry. Harry Styles has also dropped a music video for his song, which I'm going to talk about a little bit later as well, so you have to stay tuned for that. And in other massive news, besides One Direction each, you know, dropping music video, we're talking about Oasis, another insanely amazing band. So they are actually releasing a massive new documentary about their historic reunion tour, and it is officially in the works. It is set to feature the first joint interview with the Gallagher brothers in over a decade. So yeah, I'm very excited for it. Let me know if you're excited. I wish Oasis could just keep making music forever and ever and ever and ever, but maybe that's just my opinion. Anyways, back to the chart. We're going to go to number 18, Gone, Gone, Gone, David Guetta, Teddy Swims, Tones and I.

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4: You're still listening to Hit 30 with me, Nadine. We are halfway through the show now, but not to worry. This is where things get really interesting, and we start going into the second half of the chart, the top 15. So you need to stay tuned, and you need to find out what is the new entry, but I already did give you a hint. So if you already know, let me know. Stay tuned for that. We got up next one of my favorite songs. It's Tyla and Chanel at number 16.
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1: Alrighty, we have made it to the halfway point of the chart, which means it is time for me to tell you what this new entry is. I'm, of course, talking about Olivia Rodrigo's newest song from her upcoming album. It's a song called Drop Dead. Now, this song is currently trending everywhere. It's reaching number one at the charts worldwide. So, you know, I had to bring it here for our Hit 30 chart, and I hope you enjoy it because I know I will. Very excited for her new album. It's number 15, Olivia Rodrigo, Drop Dead.

That was our number 14 spot. That goes to Bad Bunny with DTMF. And one of the main reasons why the song is still on the chart is because of that Super Bowl performance. I mean, that absolutely sent shockwaves around the entire world. And I'm very intrigued to see who is going to be the next Super Bowl performer, because there are rumors that they might bring the Biebs on. Bieber. I would really love that. I think there were actually rumors that he might have joined 2 years ago, I think when Usher was around, or it was one or the other, but he was meant to guest, like be a guest feature in the Super Bowl, but I think he turned it down. So I really hope to see him on the Super Bowl stage, because I think he can absolutely work his Bieber fever magic, because I'm sure everybody's feeling the Bieber fever right now, like me. Alrighty, we're going to hop back into the chart with number 13. It's Harry Styles and Aperture.

Alrighty, that was Harry Styles, another Harry Styles song with American Girls at number 12. And I'm going to give you a really quick recap now of what we discussed on the chart so far. So at number 20, we had Somber and Homewrecker. 19, we had Zayn and Die For Me. Number 18, we had Gone, Gone, Gone, David Guetta, Teddy Swims, Tones and I. Number 17 was Olivia Dean with So Easy to Fall in Love. 16 went to Tyla and Chanel. 15 was her brand new entry, Olivia Rodrigo and Drop Dead. 14 was Bad Bunny, DTMF. And 13 was Harry Styles, Aperture. 12 was also Harry Styles and American Girls. Now we're almost at the top 10. I'm very, very excited. It's our number 11 spot that goes to Noah Kahan, The Great Divide.

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3: That was Folded by Kehlani, and I was talking about this on Real Talk the other day, but I think that a marketing genius should take the song and use it in like a laundry commercial or a washing machine, because it is called Folded. I don't know if I'm being too smart about this, or maybe it's just cheesy. I don't know. It's probably just cheesy. But yeah, I do love a bit of Kehlani, so I'm really, really glad that she's in the top 10 right here. And speaking of which, we're going to get into the top 10 songs right now, starting off with number 9, Ray, Where Is My Husband?

That was number 8, Justin Bieber and Yukon. And as we move into the top 5, Justin Bieber is still one of the most dominant names on the chart. Yukon is holding it firm at number 8, while his global smash Daisies is currently sitting in the top 3. I'll tell you what place it's sitting at. His massive Coachella run from earlier this spring is still paying dividends, with fans across Egypt and the globe keeping his tracks heavy on rotation, and I'm here for it. All right, going back into it, it's number 7, Leon Thomas and Mutt.

That was the brand new from Olivia Rodrigo, Drop Dead, and she's already climbing up on the chart. So Olivia Rodrigo continues to dominate the charts, and I absolutely love it. And she's climbing up because last week, I believe she's at number 15, and now she's at number 6, and I really do love the song. And I think that her SNL performance is definitely helping. It wasn't for that song, but it's definitely making me excited to listen to the whole entire album. So I'm very, very excited. Already going back into it, it's number 5, Taylor Swift and Opalite.

That was Olivia Dean and Man I Need at number 4. And just to give you a quick recap, we had Taylor Swift, Open Light at number 5. Olivia Rodrigo, Drop Dead at number 6. Leon Thomas at number 7 with Mutt. Justin Bieber, Yukon at number 8. Ray, Where's My Husband at number 9. And Kehlani, Folded at number 10. And Alex Warren, Fever Dream at number 11. All right, now we're approaching the top 3. So we got at the 3rd place, drumroll please, it's Taylor Swift, Fate of Ophelia. Yet another Swift song, and I love it.

0: That was our number two spot for Justin Bieber. The third Bieber song we have on the chart with Daisies. And this one might be my favorite. No bias, of course. But yeah, now it's time to give you the number one. But before I do, just want to say thank you so much for listening to Hit 30 with me, Nadine. I'm going to be back next week on Wednesday. Same place, same time from 11 to 1. Keeping you updated on the chart and everything happening in the celebrity news and the pop culture world. Alrighty, with the number one spot, I'm going to give it to Bruno Mars to take it away with I Just Might. You gotta get down.
1: Hey. What's up, guys? This is Bruno Mars.
2: Right now.
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my God, how uplifting and inspiring you've been for me for all this time. And I love you, and no one is freaking funnier or smarter.

0: Sammy, what are you up to?
1: Just trying to remember what's happening on the show.
0: Are you serious? Do I have to remind you again? We've got a topic every day and we've got some tea to spill.
1: Yeah, I know that part, but I think we need more. Like more random calls, more guests, more fun.
0: Who said we won't? Think last year times 10.
1: That's a bit drastic.
0: You know what I'm talking about. We're just going to turn it up a little.
1: Cool. So more requests, more games, even some new ones.
0: Same drive, but bigger vibes.
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0: And hello, we're back again in the Nile FM studio, and it's a Wednesday.
1: Yes, it is. It's been a long day, but we're here to keep you company until 7 p.m.
0: There's a lot going on in the show, but first we're going to head back to more music.
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0: as this, electrified.
1: Ooh, hello.
0: What's up? How you doing?
1: That was me trying to be electrified. Did you feel the electricity?
0: It was electrified in here, I tell you. I've got shocks on my fingertips.
1: I know. Try to brace yourself. Anyway, how are you?
0: I'm all right. Not bad. It's Wednesday. We're nearly there.
1: It's just one nearly. Of those weeks, doesn't it? Doesn't it feel like it's dragging?
0: It's dragging too much. It's
1: taking ages. Like, I walked in today. It felt like a Thursday.
0: It did. It actually did. It really did.
1: But here we are, and we're here with you for the next couple of hours to keep you company. And I come to you with a situation.
0: Okay.
1: Are you ready?
0: Yes. What is it today?
1: All right. So you're so gonna relate to this. Okay. You're deleting old photos to free up storage space on your phone.
0: Right.
1: Everything's normal until you find screenshots from a phase of your life you completely forgot about. Weird hobbies, random motivational quotes, a person you swore you were over.
0: Okay.
1: For a second, it feels like opening a time capsule made by a slightly unhinged version of yourself. Now, what do you do?
0: Okay.
1: A, delete everything immediately. B, spend an hour spiraling through memories. C, start sending them to friends that were with you during that phase with a, do you remember this text? So you can both have a good laugh about it.
0: Okay.
1: Or D, wonder if future you will cringe at your current you too.
0: Oh, I love these options. I'll probably go with A. I'm just going to delete everything. I'm not going to sit there and
1: You're not big on nostalgia?
0: So I am sometimes. It depends who I'm with. Like, I've done it before with like my best friends. Like, back in the day when I used to have like really long hair, and my friend, we were sitting in the car, we had this really nice picture. Big shout out to Kareem.
1: Hello, Kareem.
0: And I've done it before. Like, I'll go through my feed when it comes up on Facebook or whatever, and you send it to him. Ha ha ha. But usually, if it's just like a bunch of random photos, I'm just going to delete. I don't need these.
1: You're not going to be like, oh, I remember this thing.
0: I'll be like that, definitely. But then I'll delete it.
1: I'm over it.
0: Yeah.
1: Oh, wow.
0: And then it's got like, you know, another 30 days in the recycle bin, so I can decide. If I still want it or not.
1: I love the fact that you've got a timer there. You keep it in mind. Like, okay, I've got this for 30
0: working
1: days.
0: Exactly, you've got 30 days. And then,
1: fair enough.
0: And then I'm cool. What about you?
1: Do you know what? Like, with knowing me,
0: right,
1: I'm going to be both B and C, right? Because
0: okay.
1: I am going to spend about... I'm one of those people, like, my friends always joke around with me. They're like, Zainab, when she just locks into something, it's
0: okay.
1: Like, it's difficult to kind of, like, get her out of that.
0: Right.
1: And so I am going to spiral through the memories. I'm just really going to... Like, you know, before I know it, an hour, 2 hours have gone by, and I've just been like, oh my god. And then I'm gonna be sending, like, if there's pictures of certain friends with me of a particular night that we all kind of go, oh, you know, from, I'm gonna send it to the friends involved in the picture and be like, do you remember that?
0: Do you remember this?
1: And we probably just kind of like just laugh about how cringy we actually were. There'll be a lot of comments like, oh my god, can you believe I thought thin eyebrows like that were a thing? You know, it's gonna be like, what was going on with the lipstick, you know?
0: What was I wearing?
1: Yeah, why did I think that was okay to go out looking like that? And I really thought I looked good. How?
0: I think we've all been
1: there. It's one of those. So I'd definitely be, you know, B and C.
0: Okay.
1: That's it for me. But it's not about me. It's not about Sammy.

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0: That was Pop Smoke. What do you know about love?
1: Apparently nothing.
2: Oh, I love it.
1: A little earlier on, we kicked off a particular scenario.
0: Yes.
1: It goes like this. You deleted old photos to free up storage space on your phone. Okay. Everything's normal until you find screenshots from a phase of your life you completely forgot about, with weird hobbies, random motivational quotes, a person you swore you were over, but you're not. For a second, it feels like opening a time capsule made by a slightly unhinged version of yourself. Now, what are you going to do in this particular scenario?
0: A, delete everything immediately. B, spend an hour spiraling through memories. C, start sending them to friends that were with you during that phase with, do you remember this text, so you can both have a laugh about it. Or D, wonder if future you will cringe at current you.
1: Now, Ismail's going to get really nostalgic about this, apparently. Okay. I would go through all the memories. I'll be nostalgic, especially if my friends are in those photos as well. I'll reminisce with my friends. Do you know what? He's B and C.
0: Yeah, definitely. Yeah, and he loves his friends. He loves his colleagues. He loves his friends. He's a good guy.
1: It's good to have those kind of memories.
0: Oh, definitely.
1: I always find them really hilarious. The worse they are, the funnier they are for me.
0: I like that. Lamia got in touch. She's going with A. She goes, I'll delete everything immediately. Why am I finding screenshots of a fake deep quotes, blurry selfies and conversations I definitely should have left in the past? Some memories are meant to stay archived in the depths of my camera roll forever.
1: I think she's going with you there,
0: yes,
1: isn't she?
0: Yes, definitely.
1: Keep those answers coming in.
0: 01559551042. You can tweet or Facebook at Nile FM, or just give us a call, 38555055. You gotta get down. What's up, guys? This is Bruno Mars. Right now. You're hearing my brand new song, I Just Might, right now. I just might.

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0: Don Toliver. That was called Body.
1: A little earlier on, we gave you a scene.
0: Yes, here it is. You're deleting old photos to free up storage on your phone. Everything's normal until you find screenshots from a phase of your life you completely forgot about. Weird hobbies, random motivational quotes, a person you swore you were over. For a second, it feels like opening a time capsule made by a slightly unhinged version of yourself. What do you do?
1: You got options. A, delete everything immediately. B, spend an hour spiraling through memories. Like me. C, start sending them to friends that were with you during that phase with a, do you remember this text? So you could both have a laugh about it. Or D, wonder if future you will cringe at current you too.
0: Kareem got in touch. He's going with B. He goes, I'd spend an hour spiraling through memories because suddenly I'm emotionally attached to a screenshot of a random tweet from 2021 and trying to remember why I thought it changed my life at the time.
1: Do you know what? He's not alone because Delia's going with B as well.
0: Okay.
1: She says, B, and it's not even a choice at that point. I'll open one screenshot thinking, what even is this? And suddenly I'm deep diving into an entire forgotten era of my life. Old playlists, old outfits, screenshots of texts I thought were life-changing at the time. It turns into this weird emotional archaeology project. Half the time I'm cringing, but half the time I'm really proud I survived that version of myself.
0: These are some good answers. Rital got in touch. She's going with C. I'll send them straight to the friends who survived that phase with me because nobody else will understand why a blurry screenshot of a motivational quote and an old playlist title is making me cry laughing at 1 a.m.
1: Oh, darling.
0: Cry laugh. I love that's the best types of laughs.
1: Definitely. Favourite types of laugh, right? Even. Keep those answers coming in.
0: 01559551042. You can tweet or Facebook at Nile FM, or you can give us a call, 38555055.
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0: Miley Cyrus, The Climb.
1: Must have been a rough one.
0: Definitely.
1: Yeah, sounds like she was exhausted. You're deleting old photos to free up storage. Everything's normal until you find screenshots from a phase of your life you completely forgot about. Weird hobbies, random motivational quotes, a person you swore you were over. For a second, it feels like opening a time capsule, maybe a slightly unhinged version of yourself. What do you do?
0: A. Delete everything immediately. B. Spend an hour spiraling through memories. C. Start sending them to friends that were with you during that phase to have a laugh about it. Or D. Wonder if future you will cringe at current you.
1: Now, we did give you an option to give us a call, and that's exactly what Armad did.
0: Hey, Armad, how you doing?
2: Hey, hi, guys. I'm back.
0: Welcome back, mate. Hey, yeah. How's everything been?
2: With school, I don't know. It's a bit ups and downs.
0: Yeah.
2: But certainly it will come to an end in 10 days.
1: Look at you not yes. counting down or anything like that, are you?
2: Yeah.
0: I bet you can't wait.
1: Well, Armand, now that we've got you here, what are your thoughts on this? What would you do in this particular scenario?
2: It's a bit of A and D.
0: A and
1: Delete
0: D.
1: everything and then spend an hour spiraling through the memories.
2: No, D.
1: Oh, D. I wonder if your future self is going to cringe about the current you, too. Do you know what, Armand? That kind of makes sense, given the which phase in your life you're actually at.
0: Yeah.
2: Yeah, especially a teen, you know.
1: Yeah, you're bound to make some mistakes along the way. Oh,
0: yeah. A lot of mistakes, though. So it's all good. You'll learn from your mistakes, though, don't you?
1: But do you go through it now, like when you're, you know, let's say you're checking through your phone and you see these old pictures of you somewhere. Do you cringe?
2: I cringe because I treat this version of myself as a different person.
1: Okay.
0: Okay.
2: Yeah, it's like an alter ego, not an alter ego. How can I say it? The best way to describe it is another person.
1: Okay. Right?
0: Okay. Fair
2: so
0: enough.
2: I make sure to kill this person because sometimes the mistakes I've done at that certain phase or this version, sometimes it affects me on the longer way. So it's better for me to cut it loose. Better for it to haunt me.
1: Okay, so you're on the path of onwards and upwards, are you?
2: Yeah,
0: I like that.
1: That's fair enough.
0: Very nice.
1: Well, Armand, now that we've got you here, is there anyone out there that you want to give a shout out to?
2: My friend Yassine.
0: Big shout out to your friend Yassine.
1: I have one question. Is Yassine that friend that you would send a picture to that he's probably part of the same memory?
2: Indeed.
0: I like that. That's a good question. Nice. Okay.
1: Major shout out to Yassine then.
0: Oh, bless.
1: You have a wonderful evening, Armand, all right?
2: Can I request?
1: Of course
0: you
1: can.
0: Yeah, of course you can, man.
2: Do you have In Your Eyes by the Weeknd?
1: Ooh, yes, we should do. Look. Hold on.
2: Yeah,
1: In Your
2: Eyes. Come back with a bang.
0: Love that. It's good to have you back, by the way.
2: Yeah,
0: it's been a while, man.
2: Yeah.
0: It's been a while.
1: There you go. The Weeknd is coming up next with In Your Eyes. You have a wonderful evening, all right?
2: You guys. Bye.
0: Take care, mate.
2: Take care.
0: Bye.
1: Bye. Aw, that
0: Bless
1: was cool.
0: Him. Oh, I missed him.
1: Yeah, same. It's good to have him back.

0: Justin Bieber. That was called Daisies.
1: Mm-hmm.
0: Love that tune.
1: Now, a little earlier on, we gave you a scene, but we're over it.
0: Yes, we are.
1: Because right now, it is all about the tea, Sammy.
0: Yes, it is. Now, I'm going to ask you this question. Which couple took their kids to Disneyland along with the grandmother?
1: Ooh.
0: Ooh. Yes. This
1: okay,
0: one's a difficult
1: I'm
0: one.
1: I'm going to need some time to think on that.
0: I'm going to ask again, which couple took their kids to Disneyland along with their grandmother? If you think you know, get in touch on 015-5955-1042, or you can tweet or Facebook us at Nile FM.
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0: And we're finally on the second hour of the show already.
1: Yes, and you better not go anywhere because we got Flip It and Reverse It coming
0: up. We're
1: going
0: to be taking your requests. We're going to be making a random calls. But first, we're going to head back to more music.
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1: The greatest romance that's ever been sold.

0: Sold. That was Prince, the greatest romance ever sold. We're on the second hour.
1: It feels so apt for us to play this song because I think it was just not too long ago. It was his 10th year anniversary, wasn't it? There was a tribute and everything.
0: Blimey.
1: I miss Prince. And the thing is, I understand, like, you know, people were either like, you know, pro Michael or Prince.
0: You either
1: had to be this one's fan or the other, but I love both.
0: Both were amazing.
1: They're completely different kind of artists.
0: Oh, definitely. Definitely. Yeah. But I mean, I really do like both, but I'd edge with Michael Jackson.
1: I'm Michael all the way, but I don't mind me some Prince
0: either. Oh, no, definitely not.
1: Now, we're on the second hour, and we do have a game, but before we get to that, you've got to give us the answer to the tea.
0: Yes, I was asking which couple took their kids to Disneyland along with their grandmother. These are the people that got it right. Waleed Abdelail, Hedi, Moody and Helen, Ismail, and that's it.
1: Okay.
0: Oh, no, and Ferdy. Well done.

0: We keep their kids out of the public eye, but did share a glimpse of their lives while celebrating Archie's 7th birthday just a week ago by posting a snap of him as a baby cuddled up on Harry, plus a picture of Lilibet and Archie walking in the wilderness together.
1: Nice. That's a nice little family photo on there.
0: Very nice.
1: The time has come for this game right here. I stop, listen, pay attention.
0: Put my thing down, flip it and reverse it. Mm-hmm. Flip it and reverse it. If you don't know it, we're going to flip and reverse a song for you. We want the name of the song and the name of the artist.
1: Are you ready for it?
0: Yes.
1: How many people do you think are going to get this?
0: I reckon 12.
1: 12?
0: Yeah.
1: I love the fact that you were going to say 13 and you thought, oh, bad luck. Did you get...
0: Exactly.
1: That what was going on?
0: Yes.
1: All right, I knew it.
0: Yep.
1: I am going to go for 8.
0: Okay.
1: We'll All see. Right?
0: All right.
1: Let's do this.
0: Do you want to change your answer?
1: No, I'm sticking to 8.
0: If you think you know what it is, get in touch on 01559 551042, or just tweet or Facebook us at Nile FM.
1: Oh, your favourite song's up next. Cat's Eye with Pinky Up, Sammy.

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0: Cash Cash and Rabel. That was called Mean It. I think that's how you say it. Rabel or Rabel.
1: Whatever.
0: Anyway.
1: You said it.
0: I want to get something straight, right? Pinky Up is not my favourite song.
1: It okay? is, Sammy. He just doesn't like to admit it. It's all right. He feels a certain way of putting it out there and saying it and just owning up to it. But it's all right. Everyone loves you anyway.
0: Right, come on, man. You actually believe I like it. Anyway, moving on from Pinky Up.
1: There's no judgment here. There's no judgment. Okay. Don't feel right. compelled that you need to explain yourself. It's all right. It's all good. Right now, Fine. Though, it is all about a nice little game we kicked off just a little earlier on. It's called this. I stop, listen, pay
0: attention. Put my thing down, flip it and reverse it. Mm-hmm. We flipped and reversed the song for you, played it once. We want the name of the song and the name of the artist. Now, here are the people that have got it right so far.
1: Mm-hmm.
0: Ferdi, Muhammad, I can't say that. Assad?
1: Muhammad,
0: okay. Ahmed Farag, Muhammad Adil, Rami Makawi, Hedi, and Waleed Abdelail. So that's 1, 2, 3, 4, 5, 6, 7 so far.
1: Okay.
0: Come on, guys.
1: We're going to play this for you one more time to help you out. Don't get it right, okay?
0: Better get it right.
1: I need to win this. I need to make a point. We're going to play it for you one more time. Here it is.
0: Okay, guys, I need 5 more people.
1: I don't. If one more person okay. wants to get it right, I'm good with that. Nah, but like the rest of you stand down.
0: 5 more people. If you think you know, 01559551042, or just tweet or Facebook us at Nile FM.
1: Olivia Dean is up next with Man I Need.

0: That was Tyler. Zara Larsson. She did it again.
1: Do you know what? That's the first time I hear this song.
0: Hey, I've never heard that.
1: Yeah.
0: Right? Goes out to Hedy, though. She wanted that song, so hope you enjoyed it.
1: Yes, because we're kicking off your requests.
0: Yes,
1: but
0: we are.
1: Before we get to those requests, we got a game that we've got to basically bring to a close.
0: Yes, we do. And I'm feeling
1: you,
0: great.
1: That one.
0: Yep. 2-2.
1: Yeah.
0: These are the people who got it right. Fedi, Mohammed, Ahmed Farag, Mohammed Aidil Rami, Hedi, Walid Abdelail, Mariam Fouda, Selma, Ayman Eneni, M. Abaza. Someone over on Messenger got it right. Who's this? Nada Noor got it right. Who else? Shelty, half a point for you. And
1: Did you get the name of the artist, but not the song?
0: Yeah, same as AMK as well. But yeah, there's around 12, 13 people.
1: There you go.
0: I won.
1: Congrats to all of you. Congrats, Sammy.
0: Thank you.
1: I'm not bitter at all.
0: Whatever.
1: It is all about your requests right now. If you want a song played, get in touch.
0: 01559551042. 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
1: And we thought we'd give you a refresher if you didn't already guess what the song is. Well, here it is for you. Nice little reminder. Rah!

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0: Feel like you were born in the wrong era? Yeah. Craving some classic tunes? 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

0: Michael Jackson, the Smooth Criminal. I'm trying to find who wanted this song. There's so many people that messaged in. Who wanted this?
1: I don't know. You were the one that was getting the...
0: God,
1: I'm telling
0: so
1: me
0: bad.
1: To put in the system. So you're the one that was...
0: wanted it. I'm so... I apologise for
1: They're
0: this.
1: They're going to be so disappointed
0: right?
1: in you, Sammy.
0: No, I'm going to get it.
1: So disappointed.
0: I'm going to get it, guys.
1: You may have won that game, but you've disappointed.
0: Yeah, it's kind of like deluded me now. Like I'm just a bit...
1: Mm-hmm.
0: Oh my God, where is it?
1: Take your sweet time.
0: So many messages.
1: No one's...
0: Ooh,
1: yeah, what?
0: Tame Hanny. You're the one that wanted that. There you go, mate. Sorry. It took a long time to find your name.
1: Tame, if I were you, I wouldn't forgive him. Just saying.
0: Please.
1: It is all about your requests right now. Get in touch.
0: 01559 551042, or just tweet or Facebook us at Noel FM.
1: Can you remember who wanted Harry Styles in American Girls?
0: Yes.
1: Okay.
0: Sharif.
1: Oh, I was getting really worried there. I thought it was never going to happen. The pause and the look
0: know,
1: of
0: right?
1: panic in your eyes.
0: Because I wanted to make you think that I...
1: didn't know.
0: Yeah.
1: Sharif, again, I wouldn't forgive him if I was you.

0: That was Pink. And Nate Roos, Just Give Me a Reason.
1: Who wanted that again?
0: Oh, that one was for... What is wrong with me today? That was for...
1: I told you a little, just before... Is a request, Sammy.
0: It is, right?
1: I gave you the reminder.
0: I'm so off.
1: You could do this.
0: I know, right?
1: What is wrong with me? I think it was for
0: Ferdy. Ferdy. Sorry, Ferdy.
1: There you go.
0: My bad. See, I had that in my head. I don't know what's going on with me. I think it's...
1: You just need to get out of the studio at this point in time, which is perfect because it is that time for us to get out of the studio. And clearly, there's a reason, right?
0: Sorry, Ferdy.
1: Yeah, like, you know, Pink wanted us to give her a reason. We gave her just that. It's just, you know, 2 hours in here is more than enough.
0: No.
1: If we'd had it, could you imagine if we had an extra hour? What
0: would
1: be like?
0: No, I wouldn't
1: be here. So, you know, we've got to get out of here.
0: Yes, we do. Yes, we do.
1: But even though we're leaving, we're going to leave you with some more of your requests. Can you remember who wanted what?
0: We've got James Arthur at Empty Space. That's going to be for Yassine. We've also got Mike Posner, Caller Than Me. That's going to be for Hassan. And this one, Jennifer Lopez, Let's Get Loud, is going to be for Silva.
1: Waleed, I remembered you. You wanted Billie Eilish and Everything I Wanted, and I'm going to give you just that.

I tried to scream, but my head was underwater. They called me weak.

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3: 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When I

0: Jax Jones, and who else was on that track? Who was on that track? Aura, something like that. Yeah, that was I Miss You. And yeah, I kind of missed you guys because this is crazy. Sunday and Wednesday, I'm not used to doing only 2 days a week. So you guys are missing me more than I used to miss you over the 3 day weekend that I always enjoy and love to rub in your faces, because I get a 3 day weekend and you don't. But that's not what's happening tonight on The Watch List. I want to talk to you about fantasy movies. You know, you watch like an episode starts, the first episode starts, and you find out that there are seven kingdoms and 12 bloodlines and ancient prophecies and magical currencies and maps and timelines and somebody who's named Tharion, son of Velkar from the third moon, something like that. And you know what? Like by the end of episode two, you're just exhausted. You're like, so, you know, tonight I thought, why not? On The Watch List, let's talk about world building and whether or not it is overrated or not. All of these movies that talk about the end of the world and how to rebuild and how to restructure society and all these things. Another follow-up question that's related to that is, are we obsessed? Are we obsessed with creating universes that sometimes, as audiences or even as writers, you know, do we forget to create emotional stories? And please, please, pretty please, aside from the main topic of the show about, you know, rebuilding the world or, you know, world building, whatever you want to call it, I want to remind you of the WhatsApp situation. You know, the voice notes, the WhatsApp voice notes need to be quick, fast, fire energy. No overthinking. And please, please, pretty please, with some cherry on top, do not text me if you are driving. Okay? Hashtag safety first. Hashtag don't text and drive. So, yeah. Tonight's quick fire question. What is one movie or TV show with amazing world building, but a very, very weak character or characters? Let me know. Get in touch. 01-559.
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1: Nelly, Ashanti, Akon, that was Body on Me, right here on the watch list. Welcome back, everyone. Mido, love you, man. Blaze, welcome to the show. Waleed Abdelal, what's going on, my brother from another mother? Okay, so tonight I am talking to all of you about world building. You know, the fantasy movies, the fantasy TV shows, end of the world, and whoever is left from humanity.

0: ChatGPT is trying to rebuild the world? That sort of movie, that sort of show. Do you think these things are overrated? And of course, quick reminder, the very first fire round question was, what's one movie or show with amazing world building but very, very weak characters? And my first response to that was a voice note by a gentleman with the name of Mido. Shouts out to Mido. Love you, bro. And this is what he had to say. Check it out.
1: Percy Jackson's and the Olympics, the books were amazing and full details, but the movies had weak characters and they should have invested in making more movies.
0: So here's the issue. A lot of creators today think, you know, complexity automatically means depth. And audiences, on the other hand, they don't emotionally connect to, you know, maps. You know, so they connect to people. So if you work on the script, it'll be a lot better. Kareem also got in touch. Shouts out to Kareem. He says, Avatar has insane world building, but the plot is basic. How dare you, Kareem? Are you what are you talking about, man? Yeah, it has some world building, but it also has some, you know, out of this world experiences, like, you know, different planets, different timelines. It's very interesting. The plot is kind of, you know, like a what? What do you do? What is it? Colonies or something like that? You know, like people oppressed, and then, you know, the people who are oppressed, they, you know, go out there and take what's theirs and reclaim their own world. Shouldn't be considered a bad thing, but what do I know? I know nothing. I'm just an old guy who's losing his mind and losing a lot of other things, you know, with age. My knees hurt all the time, guys. I'm always tired. I sleep and I take naps and I'm never rested and fully rejuvenated. Somebody please give me some vitamins. No, I'm just joking. Okay, so Rania got in touch. She says, Game of Thrones balanced, you know, a lot with the characters. You know, and made it in a, such a perfect way in the very early seasons. Okay. All right, so Rania, you know what I'm talking about. World building works best when it supports the emotion instead of just replacing it. You're very very good. That's right on the ball. Okay, I have a fire round question round. If you want to answer these questions live on air, send me a message on WhatsApp right now and just say, call me back, H. Or just say, call me. I'll add the H part. Yeah, that's fine. I'll do what I can. What fictional world would you actually live in? What show became too complicated? Do audiences pretend to understand, you know, the gist of these kinds of movies? And is complicated storytelling becoming, you know, preformative?
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0: All right, if you want to answer these questions on voice notes, the number is 01559551042. Again, for all of you sitting in the back, if you didn't hear the number, here's the number again, 01551042, because that's the station you're listening to. Okay, quick answers. And if you want to join me live on air, you know what to do.
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1: Why don't we? Unbelievable! Right here on the watch list. And still talking about rebuilding the world. Well, the main question for tonight, boys and girls, is world building overrated? And of course, I left you with a couple of questions for the first fire question round. And I already got messages and I'm loving the voice notes. See, that's what I mean. That's why I came up with the whole new idea of doing voice notes instead of texting, because safety first, hashtag safety first. And I'm loving this message from Midu. What fictional world would you actually live in? He said,
2: I would definitely live in Harry Potter.
1: Yeah, that's the first one. Okay, and someone else.
2: The show that became the most complicated is Lost.
1: Lost?
2: I got lost in all the complex and the events that happened.
1: Midu, with all due respect, you said that you got lost watching Lost. So I think, for the writers, that was mission accomplished, dude. But yeah, that was just a stupid, horrible dad joke. Don't laugh at it unless you feel like it's mildly funny. You can go right ahead. But somebody else sent this voice note right here regarding the main topic of the day. I believe this is Khaled, is it? Khaled Kororo. Okay.
3: Because I would really love to live in space.
1: Okay, I didn't get the name of the movie.
3: The name is Khaled, and the movie I would like to live in is.
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3: by probably the Mandalorian.
1: Mandalorian.
3: I would really love to live in space.
1: Okay, did not see that movie, so I wouldn't know. I wouldn't be able to. But let's see what Khaled had to say about the first and second questions for the fire round questions. This is the first message.
3: And I feel like a show that became too complicated is probably a series of unfortunate events.
1: Okay.
3: Because it's just too much, three, but they did like eight problems in a row, so I thought that was a bit too complicated, but still very good.
1: Loving the answers. Here's the last voice message.
3: Not at all. I find it very interesting, and world building is not overrated at all. I'm a very big fan of Avatar. It's one of my favorites.
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1: Bad Dreams by Teddy Swims right here on the watch list. Welcome back, everyone. This is still Hisham, and I'll be with you all the way up until 11 p.m. That is 1 hour and 20 minutes remaining of playing those fantastic tracks that you love so much. And also throwing you a crazy watch list question of the day. And basically, I'm asking you to tell me, are these kinds of movies overrated? The end of world, the world building or rebuilding, are they overrated? That's the main question. And I also left you a couple of other fire round questions. And what show became too complicated? Get in touch, 01-55-955-1042. And for all of you in the back who couldn't hear me saying it the first time, I'm going to repeat it for the second time. And it's 01-55-955-1042. Okay, now, Waleed Abdel'Al. Shouts out to Waleed. He says, world building is great, but it is not the most popular part of a story. A story with strong characters and emotions can still be amazing even when even with a simple world.
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1: Okay. Good world-building movies are holistic, not distract from it. Good point, man. Okay, there's also another message here that I saw earlier. Let's see who sent this one. What is your name? What is your name? Okay, Fadi. Wow. Fadi says, half the time, fans are watching YouTube explainers more than the actual show. Oh, man. I never got that. Wallahi, Fadi. The whole idea of having, like, you go and watch the movie. Oh, my goodness. How lazy. And if you don't get it the first time, that's a challenge. To watch it for a second time and get your, you know, get the thing, the plate, the thing in your head to think. Delia, shouts out to Delia. She said, emotionally simple. Fair point. And I think Midu will agree with you. Yeah, he likes that movie a lot. Keep them coming, you guys. 01-55-955-1042. And if you want to call the studio, 38-555-055. Right now, I'll leave you with Ellie Goulding.
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0: mundane, a masterpiece. Oh my, my, oh my, my love. I take one look at you, you're taking me out. Oh, would you lay me down to the dead and buried?
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0: Ordinary by Alex Warren right here on the watch list. And wowee, I always I've been trying to push this new idea of voice notes, sending voice notes and short voice notes, quick answers, like fire question energy thingy. And I haven't had a phone call in a while, and I'm surprised to hear a very familiar voice that I haven't heard in such a long time. How are you doing, Omar?
1: Hi, how are you, Hisham?
0: I'm doing okay, man. Wow, long time no hear.
1: No answer.
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0: First
1: year of high school.
0: You're in grade 10 now?
1: Yes.
0: Oh, wow. Time flies, man.
1: Grade 10, indeed.
0: Grade 10 is actually one of my favorite age groups of, like, students.
1: Generations,
0: yes.
1: Yeah, it's so much less I can say to me.
0: Yeah, I know. Okay, so get this, man. You've missed a lot.
1: Mm-hmm.
0: Or maybe you've been listening and I didn't know that you were listening, but, you know. So I'm not repeating the question.
1: Yeah.
0: Right? Just give the answer right away without thinking, without preparing.
1: Mm-hmm.
0: And on the watch list tonight, I'm asking about world building. You know, the movies, the fantasy movies where the end of the world and then they're rebuilding.
2: Simple. 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
0: Or something like that.
1: Mm-hmm.
0: Are they overrated?
1: Short answer, maybe.
0: Maybe? Why? Okay, so
1: I haven't seen much.
0: Okay.
1: But I have seen like one or two movies or something like that.
0: Okay.
1: So I just saw one just as if today, something like a live adaptation of Julius Caesar.
0: Okay.
1: One was called Jack the Giant Slayer.
0: Oh yeah. Okay.
1: Okay. Those had like amazing world building and characters.
0: Okay.
1: I really fell in love with those two movies.
2: If you need help or to learn more about AzuraCast, visit azuracast.com.
1: I might be a bit biased, but texted earlier. I don't remember.
0: How dare you, man?
1: Yeah,
0: no, I'm just joking.
1: You have a
0: point of view of your own. Even if your taste is not matching my taste, it doesn't mean that I can, like, kick you off air and have a fight and throw some punches. I'm not going to do that. Because I love you, man.
1: Me too, man.
0: You're a homie. You're a true homie. Okay, so how about the fire round questions? Quickly. Don't think.
1: Okay.
0: What fictional world would you live in?
1: Marvel.
0: Oh, okay. Nice. Oh, wow. Good answer. What about a show that became too complicated?
1: I don't have an answer, right?
0: Come on, man. Stranger Things.
1: Oh.
0: That was very complicated.
1: Suits.
0: For me, it was very...
1: No, it was for me at first, the first season.
0: All right. Okay, well, that was Omar. Thank you so much, my friend. And please, do not be a stranger again. Oh. Don't, like, disappear for such a long time. Come back whenever you can. And, I'll be back again on Sunday and Wednesday of next week and bring you brand new topics to discuss. But right now, I'll leave you with Ariana Grande and We Can't Be Friends. Fine, Ariana, fine. If you can, just take it easy. You don't have to, like, put a whole song with a title just to tell me that, you know, you don't want to be friends.
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1: Okay, 60 minutes down, 60 minutes remaining. A lot of voice notes coming up your way and a lot more fire round questions. I have the second round. The second round of fire round questions is ready. Are you ready?
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1: Cat's eye! Pinky up right here on the watch list. Raise your pinky up in the air and wait. Don't judge me. Okay, quick reminder, the main topic is all about world building. Do you think these world building movies are overrated or not? And just pushing for those voice notes. Okay, so this is what Sirogiddin... wow, frog in my throat. This is what Sirogiddin had to say. Check it out.
2: If I would live in a fictional world, I would live in Harry Potter.
1: Okay.
2: Because I love Harry Potter so much.
1: Okay.
2: I can imagine myself lunch at the... wizard hallways.
1: Oh, wow.
2: And cleaning my room with a wand and doing everything I want
1: with
2: magic spells. That would be so nice.
1: It would be nice to clean your room
2: and
1: with a wand.
2: And what show became very complicating is the show From. Actually, From has been very complicating because, as you can see, the events basically are not leading anywhere. They just wake up on the same problems every single day. Like, they face creatures, same creatures, and they cannot get out of the town that they're stuck in.
1: Okay.
2: So I feel it's just being complicating and events are being repeated.
1: I'm not describing the exact same thing of Stranger Things. To me...
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1: Yeah, it felt like it was just pointless. Everything was... Ripper alien movies, and yeah, it was just a rich tapestry. Alrighty then, let's see who else sent this. Dr. George, what's up, man? He says the following. Check it out.
3: My answer would be movies about apocalypse and end of the world are much overrated. I don't like them anyways.
1: Okay. More answers.
3: You know, I don't have a favorite fictional world, but I have a favorite era that I wanted to live in. It's the pharaonic era. I've been always fascinated with these times. I guess From is the show that became too complicated for me.
1: Okay, so the show From was also complicated to you as well, not just Sirogiddin. Keep them coming, you guys. 01-559-551-042. More music right now. Check it out. Listen, go. And yeah, bump your head side to side if you are driving, because, you know, you have to have your head.
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to me. Girl, let's do what shadows do in the night. 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
1: That was Somber and Homewrecker right here on the watch list with myself for the second hour. Still have 40 minutes remaining. Shouts out to Noha. She says something about John Wick. She's like, John Wick expanded its world without slowing down the action.
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1: It's very, very true. I think John Wick is one of the few, I guess, end of the world kind of related theme-ish thing, but it has so much action. I mean, the action, it feels like there's no dialogue. It's just gunfight after sword fight after punch fight after kick fight. And Keanu Reeves is just slicing through all these fight scenes like there's no tomorrow. Oh my goodness. Okay, so Tore also got in touch. He says sometimes less explanation. Very mysterious way of thinking, Mr. Tore.
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1: I don't know. Am I confused? I don't. Clarify, my good sir. Clarify and explain the world feel bigger. Okay. All right. Second round of fire questions. Which functional universe feels too detailed? Are fan theories ruining storytelling? Does every movie need a cinematic universe? Impressed? You the most. Get in touch 01559551042. And also, Maya! Maya from Cairo! What's up, Maya from Cairo? Shouts out to Cairo. She says, Westworld. You know what? I think one of the all-time favorite, one of those types of movies.
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1: series. The Matrix. Terminator. Come to mind. If something else comes to mind, get in touch. 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

0: And that was so low right here on the watch list. Incredibly low, like below, underneath, so incredibly low. No, it's just so low. Because, yeah, how y'all doing? Hedy. Shouts out to Hedy. Okay. More voice notes. Yes, I have one more voice note from Sirogeddin. I think he's answering one of the fire round questions. This is what he had to say. Check it out.
1: And older time guessing twists, they might feel let down if the movie goes a different way. So sometimes writers even change their story just to surprise people, which can make the plot.
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0: Talking about confusing shows. And yeah, end of world kind of thing. Hedy just got in touch. How dare, without answering the question of the day. I'm not playing your song, even though Sirogeddin also requested the same exact song, and I'm forced to play it now because he answered the question of the day, and I'm gonna play his song, which is also your song. But how dare you, young lady, answer the question of the day. I dare you. I triple dog.
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0: A song. Dude, didn't you just hear me? What's going on? Oh my goodness. I'm just joking, you guys. I'm gonna go back to the music right now, and hopefully crazy rant on air. But you know, it is what it is. You guys signed up for this. You know that the watch list is hosted by a certified. You guys know what you're getting yourselves into. So I don't have any sort of empathy at all for what you guys are going through. But yeah, tough luck. Up next, Dracula. That one is for Sirogeddin only, not Hedy.
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0: The respectful, you know, yeah, up, yeah, same ears. 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There it is, Dracula.
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0: It's here in space by Glass Animals right here on the watch list. Welcome back, everyone. What's going on? How y'all doing? Still answering the main question of the day and still copy-pasting, incredibly slow at multitasking. Oh my goodness, why did this happen to me? Why am I so... you know what? Again, this is not your fault. This is all me. Here is Mr. What's his name? What's this guy's name? Basil, I'm gonna look for. I did look for the song that you requested. It's not available, but you can always, you know, give us another suggestion. We'll try to do that. But let's see, Sirogiddin. What? Oh, so far so good. Okay, thank you, man. Thank you. Shouts out to the IT department. Yeah, Sirog was telling me that there's something going on with the application. He couldn't hear me, but now it's fixed. So yeah, thank you, IT team. Shouts out. And let's see who sent this one right here. Hedy, I'm still not talking to you, Hedy. Don't send me messages. If you're not going to answer the question of the day, don't be trying to... Yeah. Wow. Who is the guy? Please, you guys, if your name is not on your WhatsApp messaging line thingy, just leave a name. Sign your name at the end of your message so that I can give you the proper shout-out that you deserve. Okay. let's see. This one is from Hayatim. Sorry. I read Maya's message. Westworld became smaller than it needed to be. Yes, okay. So writers sometimes confuse confusion with intelligence. Oh yeah. Yeah, that's a brainer. Also, Yasmin got in touch. She says, can simple stories survive today without giant lore? You know what? I think absolutely. Because emotional truth always, always outlives complexity. That's why smaller stories still hit harder than giant universes sometimes. What do you think, Yasmin? Did I answer your question? I hope I did.
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0: That was Imagine by John Lennon right here on the watch list. Why is this background music so loud? Let me just turn it down a little bit so you guys can hear me. What is going on, everyone? Shouts out to everybody who got in touch. Shouts out for... this last song was a special request. And it was dedicated to a very, very special lady. Okay? Yeah. Rowan. Is it Rowan or Rowan? Rowan. Are you listening? Rowan, mom's... Bessel's mom. Bessel is such a fantastic son. He wanted to surprise you on air. He told me that you're listening. He told me that you don't know that he requested a song for you. And right now, he might be actually making a video of your reaction listening to my shout-out. Because he's giving you a shout-out and he wanted you to listen to this fantastic song. Thank you again, each and every single one of you, for getting in touch and letting me know what do you think about world building. These crazy movies, they keep us at the edge of our seats. But at the same time, you know, there's so much extravagance that is happening with the hype of the end of the world and the special effects. And, you know, sometimes writers are not as concerned as building a story, as they are usually when building a story, to strengthen these beautiful visual movies. And Hidi, I don't know what you're going on about. Oh my goodness, someone is too shy to send voice notes. She wrote an entire essay answering all the fire round questions. I'm going to try to repeat them really, really quickly. First question. Honestly, I think it makes the viewers understand what is going on. Girl, I'm not reading the rest of that because I don't have time for it now. But I will promise you one thing. Send me these messages a little bit earlier, not at the end of the show. And don't write an essay. That's why you should send voice notes, because they're quicker, easier. But one last message right here that I want to give a shout out to. Dio Gemel, if you are already gone, if you are not listening no longer because, you know, you left the car, this is what he sent. He said, love you, man. Love you back. Because I don't know. Like, I think it's the first time that I see a message from Dio. But he said, love you, man. Great show. Loving the vibe. But I do, unfortunately, I have to leave because I got to visit my grandma. Well, shouts out to you and shouts out to your grandmama. Because grandmamas are the nicest human beings on the face of the planet. I love them. I love them to bits and pieces. But yeah. Leaving the studio, please enjoy the nonstop music. Make sure that you tune in and listen to the morning show with Sally Sampson and Rob Stevens at 7 o'clock tomorrow morning. And for now, enjoy the nonstop music. Love you all and talk to you again on Sunday, inshallah. Bye bye.
1: 1, 2, 3. Number one. 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

0: Hey, Sammy, what are you up to?
1: Just trying to remember what's happening on the show.
0: Are you serious? Do I have to remind you again? We've got a topic every day and we've got some tea to spill.
1: Yeah, I know that part, but I think we need more. Like more random calls, more guests, more fun.
0: Who said we won't? Think last year times 10.
1: That's a bit drastic.
0: You know what I'm talking about. We're just going to turn it up a little.
1: Cool. So more requests, more games, even some new ones.
0: Same drive, but bigger vibes.
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2: Don't miss the hottest songs in the country on American Top 40 this weekend. Olivia Rodrigo reveals the inspiration behind her next album, and Lady Gaga and Doechii make waves on the chart with a hit from The Devil Wears Prada, too. It all goes down this weekend on American Top 40.
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3: 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I'm Rob, and that's Sally. And together, we're your new morning duo, bringing you the morning show, 7 till 10 on Nile FM.
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